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0: 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The simple fact that you have stood by my side means the world to me.
1: I can't tell you how much I appreciate the man that you are, the most amazing husband. 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
0: I love my family and I'll do anything to make things better. 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

0: 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You can't miss us. 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
2: Labour leader Andy Burnham says he'll reveal his new cabinet on Monday as he prepares to become Prime Minister. He'll formally take office after Keir Starmer tenders his resignation to the King. The United States and Iran have exchanged fresh strikes as fighting over the Strait of Hormuz intensifies. The US says it targeted Iranian military infrastructure for a seventh straight night, while Iran launched missiles and drones towards several Gulf states. Thomas Tuchel says he'll continue as England manager despite mounting criticism following the World Cup semi-final loss to Argentina. Tuchel also brushed off criticism from US President Donald Trump, who suggested he'd made a mistake.
3: Defensive player, what do I know about soccer? They took the league and they took their best player and then put him on defense. We got to be a little offensive, right?
2: And drivers are being warned to expect busy roads as millions head off for summer breaks this weekend. The RAC predicts more than 14 million leisure journeys, with traffic expected to peak on Saturday. That's the latest from Radio News Hub. I'm Ben Monsey.

me. It's awfully nice. 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
1: The most frightening thing to me when I got married was that there would be one person who would know me better than anybody else. You know, you can fool a lot of people, but you can't fool your wife. There are dark corners of yourself you don't want anybody to know, but she gets to know them. She knows your good side and your bad side, you know. And especially when we're, you know, they say, oh, it must be just marvelous being married to Bobby, so funny, you know. And she goes, oh, yeah, he's just gang of laughs to be with. And when I'm having a fight with a wife, invariably they'll see, Jenny's such a lovely girl. I'll say, she's terrific. She really, really is a wonderful girl. She really is, you know. Especially when you aren't talking to one another for 4 or 5 days. But you can fool your children, and you can fool your friends. You know, go out to a party and get smashed, and they'll say, you know, and your wife will say, you were really smashed, and your friends will say, oh, I didn't realize Bob was drinking, you know. But you can't fool your wife. Now, this is a guy, gets up the next morning with it. He's been out, and he's got the daddy of all hangovers, see? And he comes down.

0: Rob, don't play with the dump truck. 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Daddy has a cold, Robert. Another cold, yes, I know. I know Daddy had a cold last week, and it just... Grown-ups get weekend colds, Robert. Just, you get a cold from going from a warm place into a cold place, or from a cold place into a warm place, and from booze. 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That's where Mommy said Daddy's colds come from. Have Mommy come in. And don't slam the door. 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I know I was drinking last night. I feel fine. Just sitting here watching television. Picture tube's been out a week, huh? Thank God, I thought I was going blind there for a while. Yes, I know I have your dress on, dear. You don't have to tell me. That's why the milkman waved at me this morning. Didn't make a hell of a lot of sense at the time. What does Fred want for breakfast? Who the hell is Fred? My old army buddy. I insisted he stay with us last night. Honey, I was never in the army. How the hell could I ever? You fixed something special for my old army buddy and myself. Honey, would you call a cream chip beef on toast, please, honey? I thought I'd sit here and then maybe a couple hours, I thought I'd try to make it to that chair over there. And if that goes well, I thought I'd try to stand up tomorrow.
1: It's the weekend.
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2: Andy Burnham will spend the weekend preparing to become Prime Minister before officially taking office on Monday. He says he's still finalising his cabinet with the full ministerial team to be unveiled after he's appointed by the King. The US says it's carried out a seventh night of strikes on Iranian military sites, targeting weapon storage, surveillance facilities and maritime capabilities. Iran has responded with missile and drone attacks across the region, with several Gulf states reporting interceptions. England boss Thomas Tuchel insists he has no regrets over the decisions he made during the Three Lions 2-1 World Cup semi-final defeat to Argentina. He also dismissed criticism from fans and US President Donald Trump, who weighed in on the debate.
3: Harry, who's been fantastic. I think they perhaps made a mistake when they made him a defensive player. What do I know about soccer?
2: And millions of motorists are expected to hit the roads this weekend as the summer holiday getaway begins. The RAC says more than 14 million journeys are planned between Friday and Sunday. From Radio News Hub, I'm Ben Monse.
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1: With the music you love.
2: I took a ride on the bus the other day, and it convinced me once and for all that there is a school for bus drivers. Because they couldn't innately know what they do. They would have to go to school to learn some of these things. And I would like to take you now to that school. As we enter the school, there's a course going on in which they present the bus drivers with actual situations they'll encounter while driving their buses to find out how they react to it. And as we enter the course, we find the instructor talking to the student bus drivers. You men have now completed what's known as the basic course in bus driving. In this course, you're going to be presented with actual situations you'll encounter while driving the buses. And it's primarily designed to find out whether you're just going to be, good bus drivers, or possibly one of the great all-time bus drivers. Bus drivers like the legendary Larry Strickland. Probably the greatest bus driver of the 1930s and possibly of all time, Neil Norlag. I'd like to take one of the students, Johnson. You want to get in the bus. Mrs. Selkirk, you want to get back to your marks back there? Good. Here's the situation, Johnson. You've just pulled into a stop. You've discharged your passengers, and out of the rearview mirror, you notice this old woman running for the bus. Okay. You want to start running now, Mrs. Selkirk? Okay, let's see how Johnson goes about handling. Hold it, Johnson. You're pulling out much too fast, Johnson. See, she gave up about halfway in the block, you see. Yeah, what you want to do is just kind of gradually ease out, you see, so you're always holding out the hope they may be able to catch the bus. Oh, another thing you want to watch, a lot of these old women, they'll run at 3/4 speed, you see. Then they'll put on a final burst and they'll catch up with a bus. So, Graham, you want to be the bus driver? Yes, Mrs. Selkirk, you want to get back to your mark again? All right, let's try it with Graham. Same situation. All right, you want to start running again, Mrs. Selkirk? Mm-hmm. Okay, let's see how Graham handles this situation. All right, fine. Did y'all see how he slammed the door right in her face that time? That's known as your perfect pullout. One other thing. It wasn't part of the problem, but I want to compliment you on it. You blocked both lanes that time pulling in. Okay, and Mrs. Selkirk, I think we'll take situation 13 this time. Yeah, you want to get in the Chevrolet? Mm-hmm. Graham, this is a situation you'll very often encounter. You'll be driving along your route, and all of a sudden this car will pull in front of you, and on the back will be caution student driver or learning to drive, something like that. Okay. All right, Mrs. Selkirk, you want to pull in front of Graham and see how he goes about handling this situation? All right, that was fine. That was very good. Could you all see what he did there? He gets back about 10, 15 car lengths. Gets it up to around 60. Then he gets right behind her. Bang, he slams on his brakes. He hits the horn at the same time. Did you all see how the car went out of control there? The minute she dove for the floorboard, it just kind of swerved into the light pole over there. Okay, some of you want to extricate Mrs. Selkirk from the car? Just roll down the window and crawl right out, Mrs. Selkirk. Mrs. Selkirk, I think this will be the last one. You be the woman with the packages on this one, all right? Okay, Graham, on this one, I'm going to stand behind you because you can't be expected to know this. It's going to take time and a lot of practice. All right, you want to get on the bus, Mrs. Selkirk? That's all right. Fumble for your change. All right, now start heading toward the back of the bus. That's it. All right, hit your accelerator. All right, hit the brake. Hit the accelerator again. Now your brake. All right, just see how she spun all the way to the front of the bus that time? That's going to take a little practice. A lot of times, though, grab a hold of another passenger. You may hit your brake too soon. All I can tell you is don't get discouraged. Within 5-6 months, you'll have all of them spinning right to the front of the bus. Okay, now let's all get in our individual buses and start practicing. And just remember, it's accelerator, brake, accelerator, brake. Okay, for homework tonight, we're going to mispronounce the names of streets.

Yeah, I'm talking to you, sassy girl. Need a little ah in your step? Try this on for size. It's pop. Tastes great. It makes you feel kind of funny. Not here, not down there, but all up in this area. And coming July 24, 2001, Jumbo Pop.

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2: Seriously, why not? Today.

0: England are back in World Cup action tonight. After missing out on the final, they take on France in Miami in the third place playoff. Back here, and newly appointed Bournemouth head coach Marco Rose says his team can be competitive in Europe next season. He's been speaking for the first time since his appointment and says the Europa League is hugely important.
1: In every competition, even in the Cups, it's a shorter way to accomplish something. You then go through the next round in the European League. So again, we are not just there to watch and to enjoy Europe, we are there to win.
0: England face Argentina again tonight, but this time at rugby. Forward Ollie Chessam says it will be a great game.
2: One of the most incredible atmospheres I played at was that first game of the World Cup in Marseille, England versus Argentina, and the stadium was probably about a third full with Argentinians. To say they had that place bouncing was an understatement, so I can only imagine what this place is going to be like.
0: And tributes have been paid to cricket icon Sir Garfield Sobers, who's died at the age of 89. He's regarded as the best all-rounder in the history of the game.
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0: God, the rain's horrible outside and inside.
1: Douglas, you are 45 minutes late.
0: Oh, dear, how terribly remiss of me. And Mr. Goddard is, of course, so famously punctual. I do hope I haven't kept him waiting.
1: It's a job, Douglas. A job for which you are being paid like any other, and I expect you to be on time.
0: I am chastened and ashamed. Arthur, tea.
2: Yeah, will do, Douglas. Just trying to fix this leak first.
0: Oh, well, in that case, Arthur, tea.
2: Wow. You're making me tea?
0: I know, it's a topsy-turvy day of misrule, isn't it?
2: Cracking. Loads of milk, four sugars, please. Hey, Douglas, you know when you get something going round and round in your brain?
0: Yes, though I'm a little surprised you do.
2: A tune, I mean.
0: Ah, yes.
2: Well, I've got one of yours at the moment.
0: One of mine?
2: Yeah, something you were singing a few days ago, only I've only got the one line. How does it go after this? How does it go then?
0: Well, I hope after that it goes to a vet and is painlessly put out of its misery.
2: But what's the next line?
0: I have no idea.
2: It's something you were singing.
0: Are you sure you're not thinking of when Martin trapped my hand in the cabin door?
2: No, you were singing it this week.
0: Well, was it summertime and the living is easy?
2: No, it was more like...
0: You do realise every time you do that it's completely different.
2: No, listen.
1: Please, Arthur, not again.
2: Sorry, Mum.
3: Oh, Douglas, I thought of another one this morning.
0: Oh, yes?
1: What are you doing this time?
0: Books that sound more interesting with the final letter knocked off.
1: What have you got so far?
0: Of Mice and Me. And Three Men in a Boa.
1: Far from the Madding Crow.
0: Oh, very good. We'll have that. What's your new one, Martin?
4: The Hound of the Baskerville.
3: Taking the S off.
0: Almost good. Certainly better than when you took the S off the Mill on the Floss to make the Mill on the Floss.

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2: Labour leader Andy Burnham says he'll reveal his new cabinet on Monday as he prepares to become Prime Minister. He'll formally take office after Keir Starmer tenders his resignation to the King. Fighting between the United States and Iran is intensifying. Matthew Dudley has the details.
3: American forces say they have struck Iranian military infrastructure, whilst Iran has fired missiles and drones towards targets across the Gulf region. Several countries, including Kuwait, Iraq and Jordan, have said they intercepted attacks. The worsening crisis has affected the global shipping routes and sent oil prices climbing.
2: Thomas Tuchel says he'll continue as England manager despite mounting criticism following the World Cup semi-final loss to Argentina. He says fan opinion will not influence his future as England prepare to face France in the third-place playoff. And drivers are being warned to expect busy roads as millions head off for summer breaks this weekend. The RAC predicts more than 14 million leisure journeys, with traffic expected to peak on Saturday. 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
1: Now, I'm not sure about that. I'm not sure about that jingle. I had to make it the other day and I'm not sure about it, but there you go. It's me, Andy Greaves. I'm here for the next 3 hours on what I thought was going to be my World Cup breakfast show with England in the final. All ruined by a German. There you go. We got what we... with England in the final. All ruined by a German. There you go. We got what we deserved. If you're going to make them errors...

looking at the reaction, I blame Pickford for the first goal as well. How do you feel about that? I thought Pickford should have done better with the first goal. Personally, it didn't go in the corner of the net. You watch it from behind. It didn't go in the corner of the net. Is Pickford all that? People are saying. Is it time for him to go as well? But anyway, you got me for the next 3 hours to look back what I thought I was going to be sitting here this morning doing a World Cup breakfast, England versus Spain in the final. Instead of later on during the show, I've got to talk about that absolute nothing game. What a waste of time that is tonight. I'm not even going to bother watching it. Who's going to bother watching that? And then tomorrow, all I can say is, Viva la España! This is for you, Thomas.

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2: Right, OK, before we get into it, really, I'd like to hear from you. Just to let you know, in the rugby, there is a live rugby match going on at the moment. It's New Zealand 28, Ireland 7. Great to see the Irish getting a battering. Why not? They weren't cheering for us in the football world. I've got the ump this morning, as you can tell, the raging ump as well. Let me know your thoughts. 07942 641074. That's 07942 641074, or message me direct and let me know, should he stay, should he go? The only thing with it is, okay, I will say one thing, if he goes,

Don't come on air and say, oh, he's got to go, and not have any idea as a replacement. My replacement would be, I'd like an Englishman to do it. And if he goes, I'd like Super Frank. Give it to Frankie Lampard and get him to bring his uncle in, Harry Redknapp, as a bit of guidance and let them do the up until the Euros. Why not? Everybody's going to say, well, he's not won anything. Well, so Tuchel's won everything. Look what happened. Anyway, let's just analyse the whole thing a little bit here. Let's just see where it all went wrong. Well, it went wrong for me in the 72nd minute when he took good work. When we scored, really. We could have done with scoring with 2 minutes to go, and that would have done us better, really. But anyway, in the 72nd minute, knowing that you've still got over 20, probably 25 minutes to play because of the advert breaks. Oh, no, sorry. Hydration breaks. You've got that to go. You take off the one player that they were absolutely pooing in their pants about, which was Anthony Gordon, because of his pace. Not that I think he had a great game. He had an okay game, scored a goal. But they were petrified him. He's the fullback must have been dancing to the Macarena when he got taken off. He must have gone, oh my God, I can't believe it. And he, I tell you what, you brought a right back on, Konsa, instead. I mean, I don't get it. We lost all our out ball. All our out ball. Straight away. Absolute ridiculous. And then in the 82nd minute, he decides to bring on O'Reilly for Declan Rice. I mean, I don't think he was very well. I don't think the last couple of games he's covered himself in glory. I would talk about that separately later on. What was the boy from Man United doing there, Manu, if you weren't going to play him? What's the point? What's the point? And then, so he brings on him. And then he takes Reece James off, another player that can play a little bit of football, and brings on the big fella, Byrne, who ends up our centre forward as well, on the 86th minute. So all of a sudden now, the only person on the field we've got with a bit of pace is Rodgers. Really, he's the only person we've got on the field with any pace. Harry Kane's got no pace. Bellingham's great on the ball, but he's got no real pace. It's Rodgers. Ridiculous. Absolutely ridiculous. So Dan Byrne comes on, so you think, so, okay, what's going to happen is we're going to be okay with crosses. And what do? They score with a cross. But anyway, the first goal, all right, it's a good shot, but come on. It's not gone in the corner of the net. Have a look here. If you go on social media, you can see it from behind the goal. Pickford's positioning is awful. Absolutely. If he is 2 yards or a yard further to his right and a pace forward, he saves the shot. He's not had a good tournament, Pickford. The goal against Norway wasn't great either. I'm telling you now, no one can tell me. I know he made one good save, but, you know, we asked what we got. We let them come onto us like you wouldn't believe. So that shot goes in. So then what do? We sit back even further and allow them to cross the ball. Whenever, all right, cross it. That's great. We've got Gaye in there. Stones in there. We've got Dunn in there. Byrne in there. Sorry, I do a play. O'Reilly in there. Kostic in there. We've got six defenders on the pitch, on the field. But he still, Messi's still the genius that he is. Finds a way of finding their one forward in the box. And by the way, he's headed it inside the six-yard box. Where's Pickford again? Six-yard box. He's only got to come out and clap the guy. Where's Pickford again? Dancing across his bloody goal. Absolute disgrace. And then, to top it off, in the 96th minute, can you believe this? You turn round to Ivan Toney and go, come on, Ivan, get on. Get on there, son. Get on there and score a goal. You've got 2 minutes. Go on, Marcus Rashford. You've got 2 minutes. All the very best. Well, I tell you now, it's all got to be looked at. And I tell you, the FA have made some fundamental bad decisions. And one of the worst decisions they made was before this tournament, this guy's contract was up at the end of this. So they could have shook hands and walked away. But because Man United came a sniffing, they panicked and they gave him an extra 2 years. So we've got him to the Euros. Now, I think he should go. I think he should fall on his sword. And I think, to me, I'd like an English manager to come in. Why not give it to Frank Lampard? Why not give it to Frank Lampard and say, Frank Lampard, get Harry Redknapp in. But anyway, what do I know? I'm just sitting here rambling on. I'll be waiting for another 4 years.

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1: Another 4 years I got to wait.
0: Mind, freed from
1: that's if I make it.

0: Right, naturally I'm disappointed, naturally I'm angry. You know, what really is I angry about as well is, you know, in 4 years' time, are Germany going to be that bad? Are Spain going to, you know, Spain are going to continue to do what they're going to do? Argentina, I don't think they'll be that good. Brazil are not going to be that bad. Portugal are not going to be that bad. Teams are going to get better again. And, you know, the Germans are certainly going to get better again. And I just think we had an unbelievable opportunity. I really do. And I think we've just, anyway, so I've asked people to get involved, and Peter's got involved, very kind of him. He says, naturally disappointed with the result. We had the lead. We had to really, but we were really troubled Argentina, but we had the real troubled Argentina. Was his tactics wrong? Was it a case that Argentina played 80 minutes of in themselves and they were waiting for Tuchel to make the changes he did? Which he just gave them more room. Well, he did give more room, you're right. Every team will have to peer it on top. Should he stay or should he go? Sofa got reprieve failing in the semi-final, so why shouldn't he bring on the Euros? Look, I think you're right, Pete. You're going to get periods of games where, in periods of the game where you're going to get highs, you're going to get lows, you're going to get more possession, you're going to get, you know, you're going to be on defence more. But I think the biggest problem I've got, as I said, is that we sort of handed it to them. You know, when you've got your foot on the tiger's throat, you've got to fucking stud it in, haven't you? You know what I'm saying? Finish it off. You know, and we didn't. We just went, we scored. How dare we? Oh, we scored. You know, the nation was up, and then we just sat back and back and back and basically asked for it, didn't we? We just asked for it to come on and on and on top of us. Anyway, as I said, get involved with your views, 07942 641074. That's 07942 641074. Or if you want, I'll give you a ring and have your say on the radio, as long as you keep it. Keep it, please. No swearing. No swearing, please. Please. So just keep it. If you want to come on, you're more than welcome to come on. I'd love to have you on. I'd say I've got David on like normal later on. But if you do want to come on, please come on. But no swearing, please. I have to say that because otherwise I'll be in trouble because I've been coming very, very close a couple of times to letting it slip.
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1: yeah.
2: me, they're great.
1: Right, I'm going to be looking at minutes on the field as well, because I just feel as though I should look at minutes on the field. Ado's been in touch. Thanks, Ado! Getting married on Tuesday. I always believe that an England team should be managed by an Englishman. I totally agree. I think he made an error tactically against Argentina, which could have cost us the match. But who would you replace him with? Although not the best season last season, how about Eddie Howe? Maybe Eddie Howe. I just think get Frank in. They look at Frank, Champions League winner, great footballer in his day. Yeah, you can question his management. But then if you've got his uncle in with him, Harry Redknapp, what would you say? You know, this is my number two, this is Harry Redknapp. Wouldn't it be brilliant? Frank and Harry. You know, good old English names and all. Not Thomas Tuchel. Frank and Harry Redknapp. And that'd be great, wouldn't it? Frank Lampard and Harry Redknapp. Anyway, that's my view. Right. Yeah, police car for Tuchel, please. Right, obviously I have to do some preparation for the show. And I found this great website. And it says minutes played in the FIFA World Cup, right? So as strikers, we took three strikers. So did you know that? We took three strikers. Here we go. Harry Kane played 653 minutes. No wonder he's knackered. Ollie Watkins must be really tired. He got 6 minutes. And Ivan Toney got 1 minute. There you go. Couldn't have played him in one of the other games, could you? In the group stages. Nah, couldn't do that. And then we had a look at our wingers. This is the best. Anthony Gordon, 399 minutes. Well, that's all right. Fair enough. Bukayo Saka, 267 minutes. Marcus Rashford, 177 minutes. Makaweki, 288 minutes. That's 280 minutes too long, as far as I'm concerned. He has got to be one of the luckiest players ever to represent his country at a World Cup. Seriously, I don't know if he'll get in the Cape Verde team. I'm serious. Attacking midfield players, Jude Bellingham, he played 605 minutes. Morgan Rogers played 240 minutes. Eze got 130 minutes. Excuse me. Midfield, Elliot Anderson got 623 minutes. Declan Rice got 468 minutes. Jordan Henderson got 6 minutes. He didn't actually come on a game for 6 minutes, but the other game where he got influence, he got booked, broke his arm. And basically didn't do anything. But he was so important to the squad, he had to stay. Fullback, Nicholas O'Reilly, 467 minutes. Jed Spence, 312 minutes. Reece James, 311 minutes. But some of those were in midfield for Reece James. Centre-backs, Marcus Gaye played the most, I think. No, did he? Marcus Gaye played 573 minutes. Kossar, 557. Stones, 330. Quash 117 and Dan Byrne 32 minutes. 20 of them, which was brilliant, or 15 of them, which was in Mexico. But he actually could go as a striker as well, because we had to throw him up front towards the end of the game because he was our new centre forward. They shoved on, what's his name? They shoved on Ivan Toney to try and give him a hand. And goalkeepers Jordan Pickford 660 minutes. Now, there's two or three players. I think there's two players they didn't use in the whole of the tournament. Oh, hello. It's not good. Just had a message from the NHS. God knows what that's about. Another test. I believe I did take a picture of it. Yeah, the two players that didn't get any time whatsoever were Trevor Chalabar and Manny of Manchester United, the central midfield player that you took, but you played Reece James instead in the centre of midfield. which really didn't make sense to anybody at the time that you did that. I don't know. Maybe I'm being a bit harsh. I don't know. Reg has been in touch. Hi, Andy. No one seems to mention the aggressors to put in the middle the Argies from the word go. The ref let too much go. He was a pretty useless. England weren't up. We're up against it from the start. Well, I don't think we can blame the ref. Yeah, look, you know, the Argies are good at the dark arts. You cannot, not that they're not good at the dark arts, but we should have been ready for that. Kony Manu, sorry, that's his name, Kony Manu. We should have been ready for the dark arts. We're dark arts ourselves. We should have been putting our foot in, putting our tackles in. You know, it's not just them that can do the dark arts. That's what I'm trying to say. We can do the dark arts as well. And we should have done more of the dark arts. Get involved if you want your say. 07942641074. That's 07942641074. At the end of the day, we're out. Okay? Has anybody got any interest in this game tonight? I'm not even going to watch it. I'll be in bed by 10 o'clock tonight, I can assure you that. But I'm not even going to watch it. And, you know, come on here. You know, my view, I told you my view, he should go. But I don't think you should just say he should go unless you've got a plan. And my plan, whether people will agree with it or disagree with it, is I will get Super Frankie Lampard involved now and I'll say to his uncle Harry Redknapp, come and give me a hand for 2 years and give it to him for the Euro. Don't give him a 4-year contract. I mean, I think, I don't know, I've heard different rumours that Thomas Kukoc was on 5 million quid, 7 million quid, and basically we can't afford to pay him out. So we've got no choice but to keep him. This is part of the problem with the FA. They get themselves into situations that they then can't get themselves out of. You probably haven't got the money to pay him off 10 million quid. So we're stuck with him, whether we like it or not, unless he falls on his sword. Is he the sort of man to fall on his sword? I don't know. I don't think so. Why would you walk away from a 5-7 million quid job? You know, why would you? You know, if you want to get rid of him, get rid of him. You know, I can't see it myself. Anyway, Ireland have scored a try. It is 28-14 in the rugby. It's not all about that. I'll be looking at the finals. Come on, the Spaniards. Viva la Spain. The third and fourth playoff. What a waste of time that is. We've got rugby in, we've got golf, we've got F1, we've got cricket to look forward to. And I've just thrown a bit of paper on the floor. I've had an absolute stinker. I'm all over the place today.

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2: It's all greasy, but no same. Yeah, that's me. But I'm doing breakfast this Monday morning, just to let you know. Yeah, I'm doing Never Favour, so I'll be here Monday morning, which will be a bit of a shock. Monday morning, I'll be here 7 till 10. 7 till 10 on a Monday morning. Wow. Can you Adam and Eve that? That'd be great, wouldn't it? Me doing breakfast. Me versus Chris Evans. 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
2: Yeah, thanks to Big Nev for...
13: Gonna dig this.
2: Thanks to Big Nev for all that he's done and lets me be on the radio. It's very kind of him. In the rugby at the moment, Ireland are getting a bit of a trance in. It's 35-14 in New Zealand as we speak. The man's been in touch.
14: In 1972, a crack commando unit was sent to prison by a military court for a crime they didn't commit. These men promptly escaped from a maximum security stockade to the Los Angeles underground. Today, still wanted by the government, they survive as soldiers of fortune. If you have a problem,
2: Big
14: no
2: care.
14: One else can help. And if you can find them, maybe you can hire the A-Team.
2: Big Kev. Now, he is the manager of East Farrock Football Club this year. He's got the job himself. He's got the job himself. Go on, Big Kev. Anyway, East Farrock Football Community Club is one of mine that I always talk about. Anyway, he's got no fixture updates today for him, but we play our first game back at Rockley Hill today in a pre-season friendly against Earls Cloney. Massive day for all involved with the club. All the hard work got into ready, get it ready. So we play there this season to build on what we're trying to achieve. Well, good luck, Kev. I'm glad you're back home. Back home. I'm glad Sonic's come home because nothing else is. On the England front, I think he should go, not just because of the shocking decisions the other night, but I truly believe it should be an English manager for an England team. I agree. 7 versus 10. I totally and utterly agree with you, Kev. And Big Kev will be giving me regular updates on this show because I've got my East Warwick shirt again.
14: In 1972, a crack commando unit was sent to prison by a military court for a crime they didn't commit. These men promptly escaped from a maximum security stockade to the Los Angeles underground. Today, still wanted by the government, they survive as soldiers of fortune. If you have a problem, if no one else can help, and if you can find them, maybe you can hire the A-Team.
2: Yeah, I'll be keeping you up to date. Also, just to let you know, the fixtures are out for the Isthmian League now, so I'll be giving an update on those. But the Third O'Nun League gets underway on the 25th of July. Wow. Hi, Andy. Hope you're well and enjoying life. This is from Peter again. If you're on air, I am on air, please could you give us a shout-out for our first home game of the season, Saturday the 25th of July, 3 o'clock kickoff at the Wellesley. It's against Maidenhall. All are welcome. So it's off and running already. So that's next Saturday, I believe. They start. I'm not here next Saturday. I'm having a Saturday off. So next Saturday. I've obviously got to give some shouts out, which I'll give out at 10 o'clock, and play some songs. And if you want to give anybody a special shout out, please do. I've got David coming on the phone later on, as I said earlier. At the moment, it is, as I said, 35-42 New Zealand in the rugby. I'll be looking at all the other games. There's no other games, really, is there? You know, the thing is, as well, with the England team, what you've got to remember now, OK, and this is, do you trust him? Do you trust him to basically lead England? You know, I don't know if I do. You know, this is the whole point. And people come on. I want people to come on. I want people to turn around and say, you're wrong, and I want people to turn around and say, he's the man to lead us forward. You know, is he? Is he really the man to lead us forward? I mean, if you're Mainu, Ivan Toney, and all that tonight, and they say, yeah, he's going to give you a game, how'd you feel? How would you really feel? Oh, give me a game. Can't wait. Third and fourth playoff. But we have got some great fixtures coming up. We've got Spain at home on the 26th. I know it's in the UEFA National League, but that's going to be, you know, that is going to be a test for him. If they, you know, if we get beat tonight 3-0 and he stays, and then we play Spain and they do us at Wembley, and then we've got the Czech Republic, we've got Croatia again in this, you know, Nation League, surely then he's got to think about going. But, you know, why did the FA panic? Why did the FA panic? They panicked because they thought they might lose him. What if you did lose him? Does it matter? You get someone else. But now you're in a position where you can't afford, you literally cannot afford to get rid of the man. You know, the FA ain't got that sort of money. They can't afford to get rid of him. You know, they're struggling like mad as it is. I really can't wait to see what his team is tonight, because it's going to be really interesting. I mean, how do you turn around to like Kobe Mainoo and Ivan Toney and people like that you have had no faith in whatsoever during the main competition and turn around and say, I'll tell you what, I'll give you a game tonight? You would want to punch him right on the nose, wouldn't you?

0: I can't tell you what they are, what I used to do with my Blondie pictures.
1: Wake up slow, pour that coffee, and join me, Emma, every Sunday morning from 10 till 12 for Emma's Romance Rewind. 2 whole hours of the greatest love songs. Whether you're head over heels, in love, missing someone special,
0: yeah,
1: or just love a good old classic, I'll take you back through the soundtrack of romance. So tune
0: head
1: in
0: over
1: to
0: heels
1: Harbour
0: in love,
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0: the community.
1: Community.
0: Oh, she does a great show as well. Right. Stevie G's been his show, in touch. Thanks, Stevie G. I'm both disappointed and angry. Disappointed because England aren't in the final. So am I. But angry how we ended the game up. We were one up with 5 minutes to play, and due to Thomas Tuchel's tactics, England capitulated. Love that word. Great. I'm so pleased I could pronounce it. Going defensive was the wrong, and inviting Argentina to attack. Surely the best form of defence is attack. I agree. I totally agree. Leave Gordon on the pitch. Also bring, you know, even bring Rashford on. Not that I'm a big Rashford fan. Bring someone on with pace. Bellerin and McCain should have been further up the field, they should be, and so they could receive and hold the ball rather than allow the Argentinians to shoot. Look, I wouldn't have... Sorry, he's not finished, so I'll read the rest. Tuchel is staying for the Euros. Hopefully he learns from individual lessons, invaluable lessons, but surely the World Cup was our best chance of winning it, and England blew it. I totally and utterly agree. This is what I tried to say earlier. It was, without a shadow of a doubt, one of our best chances to win it. If you look at some of the opposition, Brazil were poor, Portugal were poor, Germany were awful. So, you know, you kind of think these people are not going to be as poor again. In 4 years' time, that you know, their football will, you know, turn around. This is what I'm saying. This is why, to me, it was just the ideal opportunity. It was there for the taking. He says, what's your thought of Eddie Howe becoming the new England manager? Look, Eddie Howe or Frank Lampard, as far as I'm concerned. Personally, I'd give it to Frank Lampard because I'd want Harry Redknapp to get involved, because I think tactically Harry Redknapp will be brilliant behind Frankie Lampard. And I also think that Harry will have the respect of all the players in the dressing room, as will Frank. Eddie Howe, has he done a great job at Newcastle? But I am definitely in the camp that I want an English manager in that book. That's what I want. I want an English manager now, not a German. I want an English.

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1: Also, let me know your thoughts. Thanks, Stevie G. Always great to get your opinion. Thank you very much indeed for that. Also, let me know your thoughts on whether you think it's been a good World Cup, not a good World Cup. There's been a lot of politics intervening, obviously, which is a shame. But unfortunately, is that going to be the trend now? You know, when it's hosted in Spain, Morocco and Portugal, are they going to be involved? I mean, the early games, are in Uruguay and Paraguay. It kicked the whole thing off. It's all getting a bit of a shambles. Mitch has been in charge. Not sure, should he stay or should he go? It's not necessarily all his fault. I think the players have to take some responsibility. I agree, the players do have to take some responsibility. Definitely Jordan Pickford, because I think he's been absolutely shocking. I don't think he's had a great game. I don't think he's had a great tournament. Is it time for him to go? Is it time for us to put the young boy in? You know, it is. Loads of things need looking at. And what's not happening to me right now is, as I say, I think the FA have got themselves into a situation. They can't get rid of Tuchel unless he falls on his own sword. And, you know, unless he falls on his own sword. And I'm not necessarily think he's going to do that. Why would you walk away? I think it's 5 million. Some people say it's 7 million. But why would you walk away from that job? Why would you? I wouldn't. Would you? You got to the semi-finals, that's it. And by the way, to all the Argentinians, we own the Falklands. They're ours, not yours.

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2: Hello, I'm Dr. Ian Hume, a local GP. Did you know that 1 in 8 men get prostate cancer sometime in their life? If you're over 50, your brother or father had prostate cancer, or you're ethnically Black Afro-Caribbean, you're at even higher risk. I don't want to alarm you, but wanted to highlight how important it is to get help if needed. GP services are open. Prostate cancer is not always life-threatening, but catching it early gives more options for treatment and even cure. If you're worried about changes to your body, such as an increased need to pass urine, increasing difficulty passing urine, passing blood in your urine, or a feeling that your bladder has not fully emptied, then these symptoms should not be ignored. It does not mean that you have prostate cancer, but you may need some further tests. I can reassure you that as a medical professional, we want to see you. Fortunately, most of the time it will turn out to be nothing serious, but these signs should not be ignored. If you're experiencing symptoms that are not normal for your routine, then please get in touch with your GP. GP surgeries are open, but most now operate a triage system. So when you make contact, be as specific as you can about the signs, symptoms, and risks, which is very helpful to your doctor.

Right, my name's Andy Greaves. I'm 60 years of age. Yes, I am. I've had prostate cancer twice. Well, I've had it once. I just didn't get rid of it. I had my prostate removed, a decision that I made that I might not make second time around, but that was the decision I made at that time, and I've got to live with that decision. And then, unfortunately, they didn't get rid of all the cancer, and unfortunately, then I had to have 20 hits of radiotherapy. But I am the right side of the grass, and if I hadn't have gone and had that simple blood test, a little prick in your arm, PSA test, I wouldn't be here right now. I had mine done, and it came back 8.7 or something, and it should be below 5. And if it wasn't for that, I then went and had biopsies. I had 18 biopsies, 15 of them were cancerous. I might not be sitting here. I might not be sitting here right now talking to you lot, or I might be stage 5.

0: So has Eden just scored another try? Yes, they have. They've just got another try. It's now New Zealand 40, Ireland 21 with the conversion to come. They certainly can turn it on, can't they, the New Zealanders, when they get a chance. Right, so yeah, please, if you're over a certain age and you've not had a prostate test, please, please, please go and get one. It is vitally important.
1: 4, 3, 2, 1. Go! You're only supposed to blow the bloody doors off!
0: Yeah, you are. You're only supposed to blow the doors off. Right, so tonight's game, then let's have a look. The final that we should have been in, we're not in. I don't want, sorry, let's not bother about tonight's game. It's on at 10 o'clock. I won't be watching it, can't be bothered. Who wants to watch that? Third and fourth player, complete waste of time. And in fact, that's probably the only thing that Tuchel has said right, actually, that is a waste of time. So it's tomorrow night, it's Spain versus Argentina. All I can say is, come on, you Spaniards. Horrible feeling the Argies might do it. And at the end of the day, the Argentinians do it. You've got to take off the your hat to their manager, Simeone. I have to say, who was... I had a lot of respect for him, OK? And the reason why I had a lot of respect for him, because Scaloni, I think they pronounce his name, Scaloni, I do apologise. It's before the England-Argentina game. He was asked in a press conference, and I don't know if you saw it, it was online. He was asked in a press conference, and someone tried to make it political. Someone tried to bring up the Falklands. Someone tried to bring up what happened in the past World War, and he was very good. He actually said, look, I'm the manager of Argentina Football Club. Football team, and we are playing England football team. It is a football match. It is nothing else.

than a football match, and don't be dragging them questions at me in a press conference. It's just a football match. And I thought, well, fair play to him, you know, and he seems to be a man that has I kind of have a lot of respect for. Every time I see him on the sidelines, I never see him jumping up and down. I never see him doing anything. And he could have a hell of a record, you know, because at the end of the day, he's played three tournaments of Argentina, and he could end up winning all three of them, which is some achievement if he does. Let's be honest, some achievement if he does. So I hope Spain win. I think Spain, well, I don't know, it's a 50-50 shout, and they're both good sides. I will be watching it. I will be cheering on Spain. I would love to see them, and I will have a San Miguel in my hand. I won't be having an Argentinian red. I'll have a bottle of San Miguel in my hand. If I had a Spanish shirt, I'll be wearing a Spanish shirt, because I'd like Spain to win. But I think I'm right in saying as well, it's the first time the holder of the European Championships is taking on the holder of the Copa America Championships in the final. You'd have thought that had happened before, but it hasn't. So to me, hopefully Spain will get the job done. Anyway, I'm going to play a Bob Marley and the Wailers song, and this is dedicated to my sister Lynn, who gets married on Tuesday. I'd like to wish her a fantastic day. I will be there with Marie, and Harry and Madeline will be there, and Mitzi will be there, and Gemma will be there, Mum will be there, all the family will be there. So we'll all be there basically to help you celebrate what should be a great day. I've had a look at the sneaky look at the weather, and it doesn't look like it's going to rain, but it doesn't look like we're going to be burning either, which is good news, because I've got to try and squeeze into a suit. But congratulations to Lynn and Adrian, and I hope the day on Tuesday goes very, very well for you. But this is a song that Adrian chose, so I don't blame me, Lynn. Have a great day, both of you, and I look forward to celebrating it with you.

0: I hope you like a jamming too. Who's going to win, Spain or Argentina? Get in touch, 079-4264-1074. That's 079-4264-1074. And don't forget, this Monday morning, 7 till 10, me versus Chris Evans. I think there's only one winner. Well done, Chris. I'll give you that one already. But I'm here doing breakfast for Nev. Nev's got a really busy weekend and sort of looked at me in them old puppy eyes of his. Oh, could you do me a favour on Monday and do me breakfast, please? So I'm doing him breakfast 7 till 10. Wow, another 3 hours on the radio. I don't know what I'm going to talk about then. Well, I had the World Cup final to talk about. And I also look at all the traffic and the weather and all that rubbish. Woohoo! Because obviously, I think all the kids have broke up. So we're going to be great young. We'll get really busy and packed again. Because obviously the holidaymakers will all be here and down at the coast. So let's hope the weather holds. Normally now it breaks, doesn't it? Normally you once the old weather breaks, the kids break up, normally it goes miserable. So it's ended up New Zealand 40, Ireland 21 in the rugby. And currently at the moment it's Japan 8, France 21. And just for all you rugby fans out there, or people that are not rugby fans, just to let you know, in rugby, just as it happens, Argentina play England tonight in Buenos Aires. Wow, could you not make it up? Well, if I was one of the frontline hookers, I'd be putting one right on someone's nose. Oh, should I say that out loud? Probably shouldn't. Anyway, so let me know if you want to talk about anything, any thoughts. I've got David up in 15 minutes. He'll be going through the races with you all. I'm going to have to take a comfort break in a minute, but thanks to these guys. Reeves' Monday Night Sports Show is sponsored by Great Yarmouth Dog Trap. Open Monday nights, Wednesday nights, Saturday nights and Sunday mornings. Check yarmouthstadium.co.uk for all opening time. Yeah, Celia's been in touch. I've got Celia's tip already in the house. Well done, Celia. Thanks for sending me your tip in. And I know how disappointed she was of England as well.
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4: 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Seriously, why not?

Well, yeah, congratulations again. And it's Daisy's first birthday. Yes, my little niece. What is she? Oh, no, great niece. It's her first birthday on Tuesday as well. So we'll be celebrating that as well. It's all celebrations on Tuesday. And looking forward to it very much. We've got 5 minutes before the great man's on himself. And he'll be here talking to you, telling you about all the racing, what's going on. I'll be giving him a call and we're going to give him a little bit of time. But I will play this. Because whatever happens, I am proud to be an Englishman. I am proud of my country and I am proud in many ways of what them boys did. Yeah, another semi-final failure. I don't necessarily blame them. I blame the manager more than them because he got the tactics so badly wrong. But, you know, I don't really give a damn if we come third or fourth. Who does? No one cares. We're British. We want to come first and we haven't come first. So let's not even bother watching that game tonight. Let's not bother. Let's get the boys home and then concentrate on the Euros. And hopefully we can win Sunday then. Right, David's up in literally 4 minutes. But, baby,

0: Hello, good morning. Right, I'm trying to get David on. I'm having a bit of problems with my phone communications again. Someone stole my lead and now this one's not working. So bear with me, everybody, please, just for one moment. It's always happens to me, doesn't it? Let's try him again. If not, I'm going to have to hold the phone very close. I said it doesn't happen. Yes. Good morning, David. How are you?
1: You're early today.
0: I know, and I've got a few problems with my lines at the moment, so I'm having to hold you to the phone at the moment, to the microphone, which is quite annoying, really, but there you go. Oh, I do indeed, dear boy. I do often have bother, sadly. But there you go. Right, good morning to you. How are you?
1: All right. Not been a good week.
0: No.
1: You probably know the flooding of my dear old hotel that I bought for something to do when I quit flying. It's an absolute mess.
0: Oh, well, let's not talk too live about that on the radio.
1: No, you asked me, so I've told you.
0: What did you think of the football?
1: Well, what can we say? I mean, he's Tuchel's now saying there was nothing wrong with his tactics, but when you're winning, and why go on the defensive? In fact, why take off the guy who was probably the fastest runner on the pitch?
0: Couldn't agree more, yeah. Totally and utterly agree with you.
1: Beggar's belief. I mean, the guy who was really causing them a bit of bother down that left-hand side was Gordon.
0: Yeah.
1: He goes and takes them off. And I mean, the thinking, and everybody must think the same. Why at 1-1 you then got to have extra time, another 30 minutes? So, and you've got to win to go through. So why do you stick a load of defenders on it? It makes no sense, but...
0: No sense whatsoever.
1: He's well paid for what he does. But,
0: just the £5 million.
1: Yeah, I mean, everybody sees it the same way. I mean, it was as if he was just thinking of that previous game against Mexico.
0: I know, yeah.
1: Of course, it was a completely different scenario.
0: Exactly.
1: But never mind.
0: Never mind.
1: What's done is done.
0: Right.
1: I don't know what's going to happen tonight. I mean, they must be so deflated.
0: I'm not even going to watch it, David. I've got absolutely no interest in watching it.
1: No, I don't think any of the guys want to play, do they?
0: No, none of them do. It's a complete waste of game. No, the French don't want to go either. If I was the French and the English FA, I'd just walk out, toss a coin and walk off. I mean, they can't do it because their tickets have been sold for it, obviously, but... it's an absolute disgrace, waste of time game.
1: Yeah, these games always are, aren't they?
0: They are indeed. They are indeed.
1: Games.
0: Exactly. Right, where are we starting today with the racing?
1: Well, I think there's 7 today, isn't it?
0: There is 7.
1: I had a few minutes look at it.
0: Well, hello.
1: Make sure. I think we start at Newsbury, don't we, at 5-2.
0: We do indeed. New.
1: I mean, I think Persica is probably hot favourite, isn't it?
0: It is. It's 11-10.
1: Yeah, I mean, it ain't won yet.
0: No, I know.
1: I mean, it's been running in good races, so it's got a good time form rating. But I mean, they're all much of a muchness. And I mean, you've got Appleby in there with a couple. I mean, Arabian Light, I think, won a handicap in Maidan over the winter, so that's not a bad horse. Ocean 4, well, I mean, that's entered in the Great Voltage, that big race at York's. I think that's won a good race in France. I think the one is the other Appleby, the William Buick ridden.
0: Yeah,
1: one.
0: Yeah.
1: I mean, that was second in a classic trial against, I think, a horse called Rahib that's run really, really well since. market import. I mean, it's getting £9 from Pasika, £9 in weight, and I think that might well be considered significant. So I think probably at the prices, that's the one to home in on.
0: Yeah, I agree.
1: You do. Thank the Lord.
0: Number five.
1: Let's go for
0: yep, then number five.
1: The value for money. Then we go to Lincolnshire, don't we? We go to Market Rasen, lovely track there.
0: Yeah, I've never been.
1: Oh, super place. They run up the hill, a bit like Hexham, but they run up the hill to you at the finish, and it's wide open. It's a lovely track. It's got a really nice atmosphere to it. And very family friendly too.
0: Good.
1: I mean, they've got a big area where people can take their kids and the kids can play, and it's great. It's a really good place.
0: My tip's in this one.
1: Oh, is it?
0: Yeah.
1: What's your tip?
0: I've gone for number five.
1: What, Newton Rambler?
0: Yeah.
1: Those ones are over the fences, you know.
0: I know, but I've still gone for it.
1: Good man.
0: You've got to make a choice, haven't you?
1: I thought there were three in this. I mean, the first one, obviously, was this thing, Magita de Motz. I mean, this is Cobden riding for McManus, but it's gone for a right walk in the market, I think, isn't it?
0: Which one's that one?
1: Magita de Motz, number 12.
0: Oh, yeah, that's 18 to 1.
1: It's gone right out. I mean, it was second favourite in the paper. I think the other two, I mean, High Fibre's been set up for this race and been backed. I mean, it ran on the flat at York to get it ready the other day, to get it ready for this. But Louis Veron, I mean, Skelton. I mean, in the summer we go on a Saturday, we go for Haggis and Mockhorn, and in the winter we look for Skelton and Skelton, don't we?
0: Yeah, this is heavily backed, this thing. It was 3-1 earlier on in the week when I looked at this. It's 15-8 now.
1: Yeah, I mean, it's two races so easily, and now it's running in a handicap for the first time ever. So it could well be thrown in, as they say. I mean, Moonshine's got a chance, because that won that big hurdle race, the Swinton or something, wasn't it, at Haydock, and I think it's won on the flat recently, so I don't think that one should be ignored. But this could very much well be a Skelton job.
0: Yep.
1: On a Saturday.
0: Mm-hmm.
1: And of course they probably won the first race already anyway, with that number one, that Larica.
0: Yeah, exactly, yeah.
1: So there's, but you know, he's got such a big, powerful stable, and they're all so enthusiastic there. Do we ignore the obvious? Probably not.
0: No, exactly. And then we go the 3:02 at Newbury, is that correct?
1: No, we go 2:25 at Newbury.
0: 2:25 at Newbury, sorry, I apologise.
1: Yeah. You got it?
0: Oh, Ride of Thunder's in this one again.
1: Yeah, well, the Northumberland plate's probably the key. I mean, Charlie Johnson's got this Bailey's Kelstar that's been...
0: 9-2.
1: Yeah, it's been winning races, but this Ride the Thunder, this big Northumberland plate that they have up at Newcastle the other day, well, a couple of weeks or so ago, I mean, it was backed like a certainty. The trouble was, it went off in the front, and it just ran out of gas.
0: Yeah.
1: And I mean, it really was very, very well backed. I mean, team manager back was second favourite in that race. That's not a bad horse, but maybe this is the recovery mission of Ride the Thunder. Maybe this is where they get their money back that they lost at Newcastle.
0: Yeah.
1: So I would go for that one.
0: Number four.
1: I think, yeah.
0: I'm going to go number six on that one.
1: You're going for six. Oh, well, Bailey's Kelstar.
0: Yeah.
1: Yeah, I mean, it's got the form. but I mean, Ride the Thunder just ran out of gas.
0: Yeah.
1: You know, it went off in the front. The jockey couldn't hang on to it. And, well, you know what happens with horses that go off at the front, they...
0: Yes.
1: They burn up all their energy, don't they?
0: They do indeed.
1: Just like us people, we burn up all our energy. Back we go to Lincolnshire for the 2:45.
0: Da-da. Yeah.
1: Are you there?
0: I'm here, I'm here. I'm always listening to you with every okay. word you're saying.
1: Oh no.
0: This is, there's lots of runners in this one, isn't there?
1: Yeah, lots of runners, but for the sake of it, because there's 42 grand on offer.
0: Yeah.
1: But again, I mean, you've got St. Faz in there. It's got a bit of a chance, you know.
0: That's yeah, 15 price. To 2.
1: Yeah, well, that's been backed. 3 flat wins, nothing. But, you know, it had form over fences in Ireland before it came over here.
0: Mm-hmm.
1: But this Soul Icon...
0: 5-1 at the moment.
1: Yeah, second in 2024. This is a race that they obviously earmark for it every year. I think he ran it last year. But again, the best horse in the race, according to Time Form, is Kingston Narcissus Skull.
0: Yeah, I know, 72 favourite.
1: Yeah, but I mean, he's laid them out, especially for these races.
0: Yeah. I always worry about these races, though, when Gordon Elliott sends one over at 33-1. Number 3, ran. And I always think, you know, he picks pockets, Gordon Elliott, sometimes very well. I don't know if he's going to do it this time, but I don't know.
1: Maybe the owners live in England.
0: Yeah, maybe.
1: There's a chance. I mean, it doesn't look like it's got the form.
0: No.
1: I mean, I believe it's probably between Kingston Narcissus and Soul Icon.
0: Yeah.
1: I think the others are running just for the sake of running. But, you know, it's guesswork.
0: But you're going to go for number 9, are you? Like
1: doing it, it ain't going to happen anyway.
0: Are you going to go for number 9? You think the favourite will win it?
1: I think so, and I'll tell you when I get to my nap of the day.
0: Okay.
1: I'll make you a suggestion.
0: Okie dokie.
1: All right, now let's go. Where are we going now? Well, we're going back to Newmarket, aren't we?
0: Yeah. Newbury.
1: Newbury, rather. Now, another race similar to the first one we talked about. Horses all with a bit of form. Soldier Tree, which I think has been back because it ran well in the Wokingham at Royal Ascot.
0: It's a favourite at the moment.
1: Yeah, you've got Song of the Crowd of the Clyde, which is, they say was very impressive looking at what it won at Newbury 2 starts ago. And this race is actually a bit down in the class to what it was running before. Mm-hmm. So that must be have a chance. And then, of course, this Noble Champion, I mean, if you go back in its form to last year, I think it won the Jersey Stakes at Ascot, and now it's...
0: 18-1, that is.
1: Yeah, now it's not even being talked about. But then we look for the Haggis Mark 1 special.
0: Yeah.
1: And there we are, at the top, number 1, finishing well, having had a terrible run at Ascot behind Double Rush. Yeah, obviously improving. So that's where my suggestion is going to be.
0: Oh.
1: In a rear, number 1 in the first race.
0: Okie dokie. Right.
1: All right.
0: Okay.
1: Then you come up here. You come to Ripon just for one race.
0: Do they?
1: Where is it? Here we are. Ripon. So
0: 3:15. Oh, yeah.
1: Yeah. Now, if you go down, they've all got a bit of history, some of these. I mean, Spora Delta. I mean, I go to Ripon races. I think this horse has had full runs at Ripon and won every single one of them.
0: Wow.
1: Then you go and you look at Prince of the Seas that was actually contesting Derby trials earlier in the season. You got Salamanca City, that Banshaw's horses are running well, and this one you guys down there probably saw it. It won at Yarmouth this year,
0: yeah,
1: not so long ago. Charlie Johnson's got the top rated one. Elsass, you know, two wins, but I mean, the wins were at Sutherland Hamilton, so not sure about that. But Mr. Fahey has got the bottom one. Yeah. He's got Yafra.
0: Yeah, 4-1 favourite at the moment.
1: Yeah, I think the money's on this. And he likes winning these handicaps at Ripon. When you get these big races at Ripon, I always have a little look, see what he's got in the race, and invariably five or six of them cross the line within a length of each other. And, his is always amongst them. So my suggestion with eight runners is I would seriously consider the bottom one, Yafra.
0: Yeah.
1: 8 stones 3, you know, Sporadatta's got 9-12. So I would go in that direction, knowing that Mr. Fahey likes to win there.
0: Yes.
1: Okay.
0: Yep, and last but not least.
1: The last race. Now, it's this big 135 grand sprint that people love to win. They talk about Secret Sky going off like a rocket, not to be caught. But Bollering's got good form.
0: God, there's a monster field in this, isn't there?
1: It's drawn 26, Bollering. It's had two decent pace runs in France and won very easily at Redcar up here. So, you know, that's got a chance, but I'm not so sure. But the interesting thing about this race is that Mr. Hannon and his dad previously always used to love this race. He's got five runners in this.
0: Wow.
1: And I think the one you should be looking at is the one that I believe has been backed in the last 24 hours.
0: Roll the Dice, baby.
1: Lovely name, Roll the Dice, baby.
0: Yeah, it's 7-1 at the moment.
1: Yeah, now that's been backed, and he's got five runners. And it's always been a Hannon race, this one, so at least you know you're on an absolute.
0: Belter, you got a chance. Oh, he's gone. Hold on, where's he gone? We lost you. Oh, has his phone died?
1: You gone again?
0: No, you cut yourself off. Anyway, Roll the Dice, baby. Roll the Dice, baby, number 16 in the 1537, and you reckon that's the one?
1: I think that's 7-1.
0: That's a good bet.
1: Well, he's got five runners in it, and he's got his stable jockey on that one, so
0: there you go.
1: I think that's worth considering.
0: Right, so what's your nap of the day?
1: Okay. Let me give your leaders a couple of interesting facts. In the 110 at the Curragh today, there's a horse of O'Brien's called Speaker's Corner.
0: Right.
1: See it?
0: Yeah.
1: Now, Mr. O'Brien has won this race in 2017, 2019, 2022, 2023, 2024, and 2025. One needs to say more, I think.
0: Oh, no, I agree, yeah.
1: And then down the bottom, if you look at the 4 o'clock, he's Confucius with Ryan Moore on that as well. He's won that in 24 and 25. And I think that's probably the best bet of the day, that Confucius. I really don't think that. I think that's got a really good chance.
0: So is that your nap of the day?
1: Well, I'll give you another interesting fact before I leave.
0: Right.
1: The 235 at Cartmel.
0: Sorry, the where?
1: Cartmel. It's in the Lake District, the 235.
0: Yeah, okay. I've got to try and find that. Hold on. 235. Cartmel. Yeah. Got it.
1: Number 2, Made All. 3 days ago, this horse ran, was 13-8 on, and ran in the first race at Catterick for amateur jockeys. when they turned into the straight, it was about, it was 13 to 8 on, and it was between 20 and 30 lengths behind the leaders. It got beat by about 3 lengths, tore up the straight. They had the young jockey in asking her what she thought she was playing and all the rest of it. I think they'd banned her for 10 days or something. But honestly, it made up nearly 30 lengths up the straight on a flat racer cut.
0: Yeah, but if it only raced 3 days ago, would it, is that a bit much to then ask it to go over 2 miles again?
1: Well, it's now running over in a hurdle race.
0: Yeah, I know, but if it ran only 3 days ago and it's now running again in a 2 mile race, is that not a bit tough? Maybe, I don't know.
1: Well, they obviously think. I just thought it was worth mentioning.
0: Yeah, yeah.
1: The a fun bet to me today, for your listeners, as a nap.
0: Yes.
1: I would suggest that you back Skelton's horse in the first race at Market Raisin.
0: Mm-hmm.
1: With Skelton's horse in the second race at Market Raisin.
0: Mm-hmm.
1: With Skelton's horse in the third race at Market Raisin.
0: What, do a treble?
1: As a treble.
0: Wow.
1: And then as a second bet, you take Skelton's first horse in the first race, Skelton's horse in the second race, in other words, Louis Baron, and you then put Soul Icon as a treble. So you have two trebles.
0: Right, yeah.
1: Yeah. And if you don't fancy that, then my nap today would be Haggis and Marquand in the 302 at Newbury. Binner here.
0: 302 at Newbury, Haggis and Marquand.
1: Been here,
0: yeah. Okay, so we've got our £5 challenge to have a look at. So, so let's go for the Weber Bridge. The 1337, the Weatherby Sprint, as you call it, the 143 grand. I won last week, so you're £15 ahead. So you get first choice in this race.
1: I'm glad you've got an accountant. Well, I'm going to go for roll the dice, baby.
0: Yeah, I thought you would. So you've got number 16. I'm going to go for number 3, Bint. I'll change.
1: Yeah,
0: William Buett and Richard Hughes.
1: Yeah.
0: There you go.
1: Good idea.
0: All right.
1: You have a chance. You have definitely got a chance now.
0: Okay, well, thank you very much, David.
1: That's quite all right.
0: I look forward to seeing you very soon, and I shall give you a call this afternoon.
1: Down next weekend.
0: Look forward to seeing you.
1: Yeah, get the coffee on.
0: God bless. Bye. Thank you to Dave for doing that for me. A few communication problems there. Yeah, I'd hold my phone up to the mic. So I hope you heard him all okay.
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0: Currently at the moment, France are beating Japan 35-15 in the rugby. I'm going to play a song, and then I've got a request come in from Louise, which I'm going to play. I'm going to sort that out, because obviously it's Louise's birthday, Daisy's birthday, and Stanley's

Oh, what a banger! I know one of my great friends, or two great friends, Celia, and Jane, always went to see these live and said they were absolutely brilliant.

0: What a banger of a tune that is. An absolute belter of a tune. Thank you, David. I had a few problems there.
1: And the hair's running.
0: Oh, wrong one again.
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0: It's all greasy, but no saint.
1: And the hair's running.
0: Yeah, I don't know why it keeps playing that, but there you go. Yeah, that was well. Right, okay, I seem to have lost my... the wrong ones here. Right, so I've been basically asked to play a song by the great Michael Jackson. And I will play it. And this is for Louise, I think, whose birthday it will be. Stanley's birthday as well. And Daisy's birthday as well. It'd be Daisy's first birthday on Tuesday. Louise, a happy 41st from Mum and Ken as well. And Nanny and Grandad wish Daisy her first birthday. And I know it's Stanley's birthday coming up as well. So I'm going to play something from Michael Jackson. Just to let you know, I've got Andy's dog tip. And I've got my tip to repeat again. And Celia's tip to repeat again for you. I cannot, and this is really bad. Hold on.
3: 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What a way to start a Saturday morning.
0: Yeah, what a way to start a Saturday morning indeed as well. Thank you to Amber Holmes for sponsoring my show. And at the moment, I've lost your jingle. That's why I'm having a bit of a nightmare sitting here today, aren't I? I'm having an absolute stinker. Maybe it's just a disappointment of the World Cup and not being here. So here we go. My favourite Michael Jackson song, Louise Stanley and Daisy, Dance Away. And I remember Victoria and Gemma wouldn't stop dancing to this as well.

What a belter. Here we go. Do you remember this bit?

0: 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Trust me, they're great.
1: Yeah, they are. They're great. And if you get a chance to use them, get a chance to use them. Oh, sorry, I know what's going on there. That was Sonic going on in the background. I do apologise. In the Rugby Union, don't forget Argentina play England tonight, which will be, wow, that's going to be a meaty old affair, that one there. But in other fixtures, Australia are about to kick off against Italy. Scotland play Fiji this afternoon at 2:10. South Africa take on Wales. And Argentina take on England this afternoon at 8:10 England time. I think I'd rather watch that than the third and fourth playoff, wouldn't you? At the end of the day, because at the end of the day is going to be pretty boring. Don't forget, I'm here sitting in for Nev, the great man himself, which is always an awkward thing to do, really, because obviously, you know, if you're sitting in for Frank Sinatra, you know, he is the best. He's the best we've got here. So, and I've got to try and compete. Monday morning, 7 o'clock. 7 o'clock. There you go. Let Marie know. She won't be awake. 7 o'clock, I'll be sitting in.
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2: Branford's Restaurant and Bar. Oh, Caister-on-Sea, Great Yarmouth.
1: Oh, I'll get told off. I played the wrong one. Anyway. So I'm here. So it should be fun on a Monday morning that early. On a Monday morning, 7 till 10. If you want to wake up with me and have a little bit of fun, it won't all be sport. Well, it won't all be sport. Obviously, I'll be looking at what's happened in the World Cup final, and hopefully England have smashed Argentina in the rugby, because that would give us something to celebrate at least. So just tune in if you want to tune in. Now, it's the 2020 Blast today, so I'll be looking at that next. Who's won the toss? Who hasn't won the toss? But I better play some adverts. I haven't played some for an hour. I don't know why Nev's going to tell me off again. So let's just get some adverts in and out the way.
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0: shock can make them gasp uncontrollably and breathe in water. Then they drown. But if they just float until the cold water shock has passed, then they'll have a far better chance of staying alive.
1: 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Seriously, why not?
2: Why not indeed? Okay, Celia's tip I forgot to read out. She's gone for China in Your Hand in the 230 at Newmarket. Love it. It was a T-Pole song back in its day. It's my understanding the betting's correct. It should have more than a chance. It's 5-4. Bugger about the football. Yeah, I was upset as well, Celia. I was absolutely gutted. Like yourself, big England fan. I know you go, so you must be absolutely gutted about that as well. So her tip, the beautiful Celia, and I can't thank her enough for always including... Oh, every Saturday she messages me. But don't worry, I'm not here next Saturday. It's a 2:30 Newmarket. Love it. China in Your Hand is Celia's tip. And he's been in touch. Dogman Andy. He's been in touch. He says, dog tips tonight are 7:08 trap 3 is dog tip. 7:25 trap 4. 8:37 trap 2. So that's 7:08 trap 3, 7:25 trap 4, 8:37 trap 2. He's got two horses today that he recommends. One is at Newbury called Team Player in the 2:25, and one runs at Curra called Emily Earhart. I've heard of that one before. Emily Earhart in the 4:35 at Curra. So he's saying the 4:35 at Curra, Emily Earhart, and Newbury Team Player 2:25. Big test coming up. I've got to pronounce some female tennis players. It's going to be very interesting when you do that. You know me and female tennis players is not the best, but I'm going to give it a go. Just going back to let you know what my tip today was. It is in the... morning. Sorry, someone's waving at me. In Newtown Rambler in number 5, Market Raisin 2:10. 2:10 at Market Raisin. Right, last week was the end of Wimbledon. Thank God. Boring. Thank God Wimbledon's out of the way. Right, so congratulations to Henry Patton. He is one of the only England winners at Wimbledon. He won the men's doubles. Congratulations to Alfie Ewart, who won the wheelchair doubles as well, but he lost in the wheelchair singles final, sadly. But he won the wheelchair doubles, Alfie Ewart and Gordon Reid. Please let it be surprise, Alfie Ewart, what he's done for that tennis. Congratulations to Linda Noskova for winning the ladies' championship. She won 2-1. She beat another Czech Republic. Not even going to try her name. And then in the men's final, obviously the men's single, Senna won. He won 3-1 after losing the first set. But he is a cheat. Don't forget, he got done for drugs earlier on in the year. But he's allowed to play on. Maybe he's Argentinian. Oh, no, he's Italian. Sorry, I shouldn't have said that. In cricket news elsewhere, as we lost the cricket manager, he's gone. And now we're searching for a new cricket manager. Andy Fowler has ruled himself out of the job. Said he's not for him. Don't blame him. He did it once. So that's it. Sad news. We lost Sir Gary Sobers. Ultimately, probably one of the greatest cricketers of all time. Garfield Sobers, sir, I should say, who died at the age of 89. What a player he was for West Indian cricket throughout the years and the decades that he did that. He was a bit before my time to be it, but there is a statue of Sir Garfield Sobers outside the Kensington Oval in Bridgetown, and so there should be. An incredible cricketer, and did an awful lot for basically cricket. And basically, when the West Indies came over in 1966, they beat England 3-1, so a sad loss by him, but there you go. I'll settle for 89 right now, because a lot of people are saying I won't make old bones, but I'll settle for 89 and that'll do me. That's the cricket. Now, there is obviously the 2020 blast going on at the moment. It's in play. Somerset are playing Northampton in the virtual blast 2020. I think it's always held at Edgbaston, if I remember rightly. It is held at Edgbaston. And at the moment, Northampton are 18-2, so not a great start. But the second semi-final is Hampshire versus Nottinghamshire, and then the final we play later on tonight. So that's your cricket roundup. And there is an England-India one day tomorrow at 11 o'clock from Lords, which should, I should imagine will be pretty packed, because it normally is when it's at Lords. And then we must be getting round to playing some more Test cricket soon. I'm just trying to see when that is. I believe we must be playing some Test cricket. I don't know who the manager of the Test cricket team is going to be, but we aren't going to have to start finding someone to do it soon. Because the England men's are going to have some Test cricket at some stage. There's a lot of one-days going on, but we do take on in the Test match. Oh, not till the 19th of August. We play England versus Pakistan, so they've got plenty of time for that at the moment. So that's your cricket roundup. I'll be looking at the golf. Obviously, it's the Open Championship. There's been some controversy, which I'll be looking about overnight, but I'm just going to hit you with this.
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Thank you very much.

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1: 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Yeah, squeezing our reverts in there. I do apologise because I was chatting to David so long.
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1: Yeah, so congratulations to Lucas Herbert. He missed the 5-foot putt on the last where he would grimace and he would have shot 61 in the open and broke the record, but he shot 62, equaling the record in an open championship. So there's a couple of 62s now. He is at the top of the leaderboard as we speak in the open. Ryan Gerrard is 6 under, Cameron Young is 6 under, Jacob Subber is 6 under, Soo-Woo Kim 5 under, Sam Burns 5 under, Bryson DeChambeau is 5 under, but there's a little bit of controversy about this. Thomas Fleetwood and John Rahm is 4 under as well. Alex Fitzpatrick, brother of Matt, who didn't make the cut, is 4 under, and you have to go a little bit way down to try and find Rory McIlroy. I think he's 1 under. I think he's 1 under for the tournament. Evens, I think, and plus one's got through. I'm not sure. I'm going to find out for you. What I would say is Bryson DeChambeau, if you look at the evidence, looks like he's trod down his preferred lie. In golf, you're not allowed to do that. You're not allowed to improve your lie as it stands now. I don't know. It's it looks a bit dodgy to me, but they're the rules, as they say. So he's been hit with a 2-shot penalty, so he's gone from 7 under to 5 under, I think. Is that right? What did I say? He was 5 under, so he's been hit by a 2-shot penalty. So the tee times today, now obviously I'm not going to go through the whole of them because the early starters will probably haven't got much of a chance of it, but let's just take it from the people. A great two ball to watch this afternoon would be, in my book, John Rahm and Tommy Fleetwood. I still think John Rahm might make a charge at this tournament, and I wouldn't mind seeing him win it. Tommy Fleetwood, homegrown, would be nice as well. 245 defending champion Scotty Scheffler plays with Francesco Molinari, who has won this before. 3 o'clock, Alex Fitzpatrick goes out with Rob McIntyre, Scottish connection. And then you've got Thomas Dietrich, Belgium, going out with Bud Cooley, who's an American. Matt Wallace, again, England, 4 under. He's got a chance. He goes out with Soo-Woo Min Kim. How do you pronounce that one? He's on 5 under. Then Bryson DeChambeau, he goes out at 3:30, 5 under. Was 7 under. Now 5 under after his 2-shot penalty. Sam Burns, he goes out this afternoon. That'd be a fiery group. Ryan Gerrard goes out with Cameron Young. And Jack Subber goes out with Lewis Hewitt. I did say on Monday night when I was here, I didn't have a bet. I always normally back Bryson DeChambeau, but I didn't. And I basically thought he might make it, but he hasn't. I did fancy him. I thought he might basically make the win the tournament, but I stupidly didn't back him. So one of those things, unfortunately. So we'll see what happens. But Cameron Young would be the one that I would look for if I was going to have a sneaky bet now. He's been knocking on the door for a while. I know he's 6 under. So we shall see, as they say, what happens. But a good weekend of golf ahead if you like that type of thing. It's the last of the Opens. If you like it, watch it.
3: 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I'm Greavesy, but no saint.
1: Yeah, that's me. So unfortunately, Bryson DeChambeau should have been, as I said, 7 under and going out in the last group, 1 shot off the lead, as has had a 2-shot penalty. I think there's all types of controversy over it. But, you know, look, it's like offside goals. It's like anything else. You've got to get on with it. You know, is he going to be man enough to get on with it and not moan about it and just go ahead and do it? I've seen some social media clips. He doesn't look too pleased about it, but you got no choice. You've just got to get on with these things. I don't think he deliberately tried to cheat. Some people are calling him a cheat. I think that's a lot because he plays LIV Golf and doesn't play either tour that they're getting involved. I don't think he's a cheat. I just think it's one of those unfortunate things that he's made a mistake. And now he's paying for it. Right, Northampton in the 2020 Blast. They're 39-3 as it stands at the moment against Somerset. In rugby union, as I said, New Zealand beat Ireland earlier on today, 40-21. Japan 15, France 42. And at the moment it's Australia 19, Italy 0.

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1: So, what would you say? I mean, it's a bit late to get involved. 07942641074. I'm here Monday morning doing breakfast with a big man, Big Nev. I'm sitting in his shoes. Oof, what a tough thing that's going to be, sitting in the great man's seat. Right, so, has it been a successful World Cup? Have you been pleased with it? Have you enjoyed it? I've got more into it as the games have gone on. I think we will be looking at a bigger competition next year, though, 64 teams, which if that is the case, right, how do you feel about it? Look, he's going to do it. You know, you can say what you want, but it's going to happen, all right? So he's going to... it's going to happen one way or another. It's going to be great. I think that... 64 team World Cup would be great as well if that's the way they're going. But as long as you don't get the nonsense of the third placing, and I don't think you will. I think you'd just be two qualify straight into the last 32, which would be fine. They want more games. All the lower nations are going to go for more games. We know that, you know that, and that's what's going to happen. So whether we like it or not, it will be happening. Now, I saw some news as well that it looks like Bowen is going to stay at West Ham for the season, even though there was massive rumours he was going to go to Aston Villa. But Aston Villa, basically Arsenal, have made an interest in Morgan Rodgers. Now, if Morgan Rodgers goes, then I think that maybe there might be a bit of interest showed in Bowen by Aston Villa again. I don't know. There's all types of rumours about that. But I'm not sure if that's gone ahead. Tottenham have spent loads of money at the moment, and they are basically going for it big time. So good luck to them. I think a lot will start to move now. A lot more will start to move. There was all types of rumours that Harry Kane was going to Barcelona, but I can't see it. Can't see that happening. But I think what the amount of money that they'd want Barcelona to pay Bayern Munich, as I can't see him moving. Would Harry go? Well, I think you would go, wouldn't you, really? I mean, you've won the league in Bayern Munich, you've done all you can, you get a chance to go and play for Barcelona. Why not? I mean, you know, Bayern Munich's a beautiful place to live. Barcelona ain't too shabby either. One thing's sure, he ain't coming back here, and I don't blame him for that. So I'll be looking more in depth in the next coming weeks of all the moves, because obviously there'd be loads going on. I did see that the Arsenal player has left. He's gone to a Turkish side. The boy who plays for Belgium. Oh, I can't think of his name at the moment. Trossard. I don't know how Arsenal feel about that. They might not be too happy. But, you know, he's gone. And, you know, is that a good move for him? It probably is a good move for him. He's going to get a lot more regular football. So, you know, from his point of view, he probably looked at it and thought, well, I'm not going to get too much regular football in the Arsenal team, so I may as well have a little stroll, I suppose. And you know, you can't blame players for wanting to play. I've always said that. I think, you know, playing, before you know it, you know, you're basically, your career's over. And so you've got to get as many game times in as you can. Oh, hold on, what happened there? Oh, another stinker. Oh, let's try this one.

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6: 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Have I got a bit funny there? 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Advertise of us. Now, it's the Belgium Grand Prix, as you know. It's practicing at the moment. I think Lewis Hamilton is the fastest so far. But in the standings, obviously, it's Kim Antonelli, who has basically had 5 wins, 7 podiums. He's on 179 points. George Russell, 154. Lewis Hamilton, 147. And Charles Leclerc on 108. So it's Mercedes, Ferrari at the moment in the construction. The Mercedes is basically way ahead on 333 points, with Ferrari on 255 points. But it's great to see Ferrari back. So it's the Belgian Grand Prix this weekend. So if you like it, this weekend is the Belgian Grand Prix, and then it's the Hungary Grand Prix following weekend. Now, I'm not here next weekend. Don't forget, I'm not around next Saturday. I am doing breakfast on Monday morning. Don't forget. That's going to be a bit of fun, isn't it? Breakfast with Greasy Monday morning. I must remember I've got to do all the traffic, the weather, and God knows what else that comes with it. So I'll be doing that on Monday morning at 7 until 10. Wake up with Greasy. Oh, yes. Wake up with me.

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2: Yeah, so I'm not here next Saturday, but I'm here obviously on Monday, like normal. And I'll be doing breakfast for Nev on Monday, 7 till 10. So obviously tonight it's France versus England. It's a 10 o'clock kickoff. I shan't be watching it. I feel absolutely shattered. I had an injection in my knee yesterday. I had a steroid injection in my knee yesterday, and it is quite painful. I have to tell you that here and now. Quite painful, but getting through it, as they say. And a lack of sleep last night. I really didn't sleep very well, but that's loads of stuff on my mind, as they're always on my mind. And obviously on Sunday, the big one is Argentina versus Spain. It's an 8 o'clock kickoff. I'll be bedding down in my lounge watching that with a bottle of San Miguel or a white Rioja. Nothing Argentinian, I can assure you of that. I just hope the Spaniards can beat them. I think they can. I think it'll be a close game. But I'm going to go for a 2-1 Spain win. And let's hope I'm right. When I'm back over the next couple of weeks, I'll be looking at all the Isthmian League. Don't forget Great Yarmouth kick off their campaign on Saturday the 25th. Peter Fuller's been in touch, as I said. It's our local team. So if you get a chance to go and watch them, as Pete said, on the 25th of July, their season kicks off, which is Saturday week, or the week today. They're at home to Mildon Hall. It's a 3 o'clock kickoff at the Wellesley. So the football season for some of them starts already. Can you believe that? It starts already as we go. Thank you to Mitzi, to Louise, to Lynn, to Ado, to Peter, to John, to Edwina, to Stevie G, all for getting in touch during the show, message me and telling me what they thought about England and what should have happened. As I said, it's the worst mistake made by a German for a long, long time. Won't say what I said earlier, I got in trouble for that. I'm going to leave you with this. Good luck to my sister Lynn tomorrow, on Tuesday. She gets married. Whatever happens, family may do things that are wrong in the past and upset you in other ways, but family will always stick together. So have a great day on Tuesday, Lynn. I wish you and Ado all the very best for the future. God bless everybody. Take care. Lots of love. It's me, done. Back for breakfast, 7 till 10, Monday.

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2: United States and Iran have exchanged fresh strikes as fighting over the Strait of Hormuz intensifies. The US says it targeted Iranian military infrastructure for a seventh straight night, while Iran launched missiles and drones towards several Gulf states. England boss Thomas Tuchel insists he has no regrets over the decisions he made during the Three Lions' 2-1 World Cup semi-final defeat to Argentina. He also dismissed criticism from fans and US President Donald Trump, who weighed in on the debate.
3: Harry, who's been fantastic, I think they perhaps made a mistake when they made him a defensive player. What do I know about soccer?
2: A drink and drug driver has admitted causing the death of a 13-year-old boy and seriously injuring two others in a crash in Bedfordshire. 24-year-old Jamie Fountain pleaded guilty to multiple charges after his BMW collided with three teenagers near Flitwick in April. And drivers are being warned to expect busy roads as millions head off for summer breaks this weekend. The RAC predicts more than 14 million leisure journeys, with traffic expected to peak today. 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

0: I worked as an accountant for about 2 years in Chicago. I had got a degree in accounting, went into the Army during the Korean War. Remember that one? And, no benefits. And I have held close to 30 separate accounting jobs in 2 years, which is like 3 weeks at each place, you know. I found one thing is true, that they always put you through an orientation program. You spend 1 week learning all the problems you're going to have to face in this new job. But invariably, after the week in orientation, the first problem you run into your first day on the job was never covered in any of the sessions. Now, with this kind of prologue, this may seem kind of a jump. My favorite movie is King Kong, the monster movie. This is the greatest monster movie ever made, and the biggest scene, of course, the one you all remember from King Kong, is when King Kong climbs the outside of the Empire State Building. All right, now putting these two thoughts together. This is the night that King Kong climbs the outside of the Empire State Building. It's also the first night on the job for a new guard. See, this is his first night on the job. He's gone through a week's orientation on the problems he's going to face, and it happens to be the night that King Kong climbs the outside of the Empire State Building. Hello, Mr. Nelson. Yes, this is Sam Hennessy, the new guard. Yeah, sir, I hate to bother you at home like this on my first night, but. See, something's come up, sir, and it's not covered in the guard's manual. Yeah, I looked in the index. Yes, sir. I looked under unauthorized personnel and people without passes and apes and apes' toes. Apes and apes' toes. Yes, sir. There's an ape's toe sticking through the window, sir. Well, see, this isn't your standard ape, sir. I mean, he's between 18 and 19 stories high, depending on whether there's a 13th floor or not. Sir, I'm sure there's a rule against apes shaking the building. There is, yes. So I yelled at his feet. You know, I said, a shoe ape, and I'm sorry, but you're going to have to leave, sir. And I know how you like the new men to think on their feet, sir. So I went to the broom class, and I got out a broom without signing out a requisition on it. I will tomorrow, yes, sir. And I started hitting him on the toes with it, you see. But it didn't seem to bother him too much. See, there are these planes, sir, and they're flying around him, and they're shooting at him, you know, and they only seem to be bothering him a little bit, so I figured I wasn't doing too much good with a broom. Did I try swatting him in the face with it? Well, I was going to take the elevator up to his head, sir. See, but my jurisdiction only extends to his navel. You don't care what I do. Just get the ape off the building. This may complicate things a little. He's carrying a woman in his hand, sir. I don't think she works in the building. No, sir. Well, see, as he passed by my floor, she had this kind of negligee on, you know. So I doubt very much if she was one of the cleaning women, you know.
1: Well, sir, the first thing I did, I filled out a report on it. Well, I don't want to give the building a bad name either, sir, you know, but... Well, I doubt very much if we can cover it up, sir. Well, you know, the planes are shooting at them, you know, and... I mean, people are going to come to work tomorrow morning, and some of them are going to notice the ape in the street, you know, and... And the broken window, you know, and they'll start putting two and two together. I think we're safe on that score, sir. I doubt very much if he signed the book downstairs. You don't care what I do, just get the ape off the building. Well, I came up with one idea, sir, but I'm not supposed to leave my post. Well, I thought maybe I could smear the Chrysler building with bananas.

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2: Karen Sloan.
1: Right, and we'll soon have to do the last round of your quiz that I'm hopeless at.
2: Yes.
1: Yes, unless you agree with me this time. Hopeless. Hopeless I am. So we'll play another song.
2: What was that?
1: I don't know, another thong. Think me a thong.
2: Oh dear.
1: Right, so we come back, we'll play another song, and then we'll do the last round of your quiz, yeah?
2: Yep.

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1: Yeah.
0: Right, so this is Karen's trivia quiz from the 80s and 90s, and it just turns out that I know absolutely nothing.
1: No. Right, ready?
0: Yeah, right.
1: Which soft drink brand sponsored Michael Jackson in the 1980s?
0: I think I know that one.
1: Which 1988 horror comedy features an evil alien clown named Jojo the Clownzilla? Which Bryan Adams song begins with the lyric, "I got my first real six drink"?
0: Oh, yeah, that one.
1: Which sitcom featured Tony Maselli as a live-in housekeeper for Angela Boa?
0: I don't know.
1: What does the clothing brand FUBU stand for?
0: FUBU?
1: Yeah.
0: Okay.
1: If you give someone props, what are you giving them?
0: Props?
1: Yeah. What was the name of the female chipmunk band in Alvin and the Chipmunks?
0: That again.
1: In which country did Tetris originate?
0: I know that one.
1: Which character in Beavis and Butthead wore the AC/DC t-shirt?
0: Well, I've got 50% chance, haven't I?
1: Yeah. What were the names of Al and Peggy's kids in Married with Children?
0: Well. Hey, say it.
1: That's it.
0: Oh, God. Play a song while I Google it all.
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0: Right, now we come to the last round of Karen's quiz. So, just get it done, shall we? Because I'm up again.
1: Which soft drink brand sponsored Michael Jackson in the 1980s?
0: I think it was Pepsi.
1: Yeah.
0: One.
1: Which 1988 horror comedy features an evil alien clown named Jojo the Clownzilla?
0: Horror comedy?
1: Yeah.
0: I don't know.
1: Killer Clowns from Outer Space.
0: Killer... Right.
1: Which Bryan Adams song begins with the lyrics, I got my first real six string?
0: Summer of 69.
1: Which sitcom featured Tony Maselli as a live-in housekeeper for Angela Boa?
0: Don't know.
1: Who's the Boss?
0: Never even heard of it.
1: What does the clothing brand FUBU stand for?
0: I don't know. Stop grinning at me from over the mama. I don't know.
1: For us, by us.
0: What?
1: For us, by us.
0: Oh, is there something else?
1: No. What did you think I said?
0: I'm not saying that.
1: If you give someone props, what are you giving
0: props?
1: Them?
0: Props? Yeah. Bag of sweets.
1: Respect or recognition?
0: Why?
1: What was the name of the female chipmunk band in Elvin and the Chipmunks?
0: I don't know, the Chipmunnets? The Chipettes?
1: Yes.
0: Really?
1: Yeah.
0: Oh dear.
1: Which country did Tetris originate?
0: Russia.
1: Yep. Or USSR. But same thing.
0: Yeah, well then.
1: Which character in Beavis and Butthead wore the AC/DC t-shirt?
0: Well, I'm going to guess Beavis.
1: You guessed Butthead.
0: Okay.
1: What were the names of Al and Peggy's kids in Married with Children?
0: I don't know.
1: Bud and Kelly.
0: Are they?
1: No.
0: Oh dear. How did I get? Three?
1: Four?
0: You've
1: got four.
0: Oh, right. I've got 14 out of 30 then.
1: Yeah.
0: That's just, yeah. Okay. Let's play some Kate Bush. I'm running away up a hill.

0: I mentioned when I came out that I'm shorter than people think I am. And I'm not actually any shorter than I am, but I'm shorter than people think I am. And I'm not too often mistaken, you know, for Bob Newhart. I'm more often mistaken for a guy named Fred Neff, whom I've never met, but apparently I look like very much. And people will drive by and they'll yell, "You're Fred, you son of a gun! Why don't you call a guy sometime?" And I run alongside yelling, "I'm not Fred! I'm not Fred. But, and it isn't a big problem of any kind, but, you know, it is sort of strange. Every so often, you know, you're mistaken for Fred Neff. It could be, I think most of us have a double somewhere, you know, someone who looks like us, because there are only so many noses and eyebrows and hair to go around, you know, and you got to double up eventually, you know. And it isn't too much of a problem, I'd say, with me, but for someone who looks like someone famous, it could be a little bit of a problem. Like, for instance, say there is a guy who looks exactly like Adolf Hitler. No fault of his, he looks exactly like Adolf Hitler. Now, every time he gets on a plane, he knows he's going to be bugged by some clown who sits down next to him, see? And every flight is going to go like this. Some clown will always come walking down the aisle like this. Oh, thank you very much, stewardess. Oh, that's fine. Fine, thank you.
1: Well, they're sure having beasts these days, aren't they? Adolf Hitler sitting next to me. No, he got out. I don't know how he got out. So what's wanted? He's looking at us. Yeah, go up and tell the pilot to turn the plane back. It's Adolf. Adolf Hitler's on this flight. Go up and tell him. I keep him occupied here.
2: Hi, Alfred.
1: Hi.
2: You're going to New York, are you? It's nonstop, that's right. You'd have to be going to New York, wouldn't you?
3: That was sort of a silly question. you live in New York, do you? Oh, is your family there? Yeah, my wife is there. Mm-hmm. That's right, you never married. Nothing. Mm-hmm.
1: yeah, I was in St. Louis. Yeah, I was going there for a battalion reunion we're having. Guys from World War II. yeah, we were all conscientious objectors. As a matter of fact,
2: we didn't care who won. You know, we really didn't follow too closely, to tell you the truth. Oh, here comes the stewardess. Stewardess, could I have a little breakfast? That's Adolf Hitler sitting next to me. Stewardess?
1: Hope you spilled an ash there on your book. You don't want to burn your book.
2: Oh, look at the little girl. Hi there, little girl. Well, what's your name? Susie, is that right? Susie, what are you playing? Playing jacks. Could I play jacks with you, Susie? Huh? All right. What do I do? Just bounce. Susie, that's Adolf Hitler sitting next to me. No, not Hitler. Adolf Hitler. Yeah. Go up and tell your daddy. He'll know who it is. That's the way.
3: This is a cute little girl, isn't she? you think
2: I look like somebody?
3: Richard Widmark.
2: I do that laugh sometimes, you know.
3: Yeah,
2: a lot of people mistake you for someone, do they?
3: Who is that?
2: Adolf Hitler. Do they really? Do you know? I can't see any resemblance.
3: Oh, the little mustache, the piece of hair falling in your eyes. You know.
2: I guess a lot of people really make fools of themselves, don't they?
3: Yeah, the captain's coming back with a little girl, isn't he? All right, I think I'll go back in the lounge, get a drink. Nice meeting you. All right, goodbye.

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1: Karen Snowden.
0: Hope you enjoyed the show. Hope you enjoyed the quiz a lot more than I did. We'll be back in a fortnight's time, so keep it tuned. Russ Robinson's up in the afternoon for his Russ Robinson in the Afternoon Show. And then stay tuned because we have Mark Piper's Many Cells, What's the Alternative? We have David Sir Reggae Freestone on and Wayne Emery's Melton Pot Show. So lots going on this afternoon. We will see you next time. Until then, goodbye. Have a good day.
1: Bye-bye.
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2: The United States and Iran have exchanged fresh strikes as fighting over the Strait of Hormuz intensifies. The US says it targeted Iranian military infrastructure for a seventh straight night, while Iran launched missiles and drones towards several Gulf states. England boss Thomas Tuchel insists he has no regrets over the decisions he made during the Three Lions' 2-1 World Cup semi-final defeat to Argentina. He also dismissed criticism from fans and US President Donald Trump, who weighed in on the debate.
3: Harry, who's been fantastic, I think they perhaps made a mistake when they made him a defensive player. What do I know about soccer?
2: A drink and drug driver has admitted causing the death of a 13-year-old boy and seriously injuring two others in a crash in Bedfordshire. 24-year-old Jamie Fountain pleaded guilty to multiple charges after his BMW collided with three teenagers near Flitwick in April. And drivers are being warned to expect busy roads as millions head off for summer breaks this weekend. The RAC predicts more than 14 million leisure journeys, with traffic expected to peak today. 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

Afternoon, folks. It's that day. It's that time again. Brace yourselves for 2 hours of great tunes with me, Russ Robinson, in the afternoon. Thanks for joining me. Let's do this. Let's do this together.

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2: Yeah, good afternoon, folks. It is just gone 10 past 2 on this Saturday afternoon. It's me, Russ Robinson, here at Harbour Radio in the hot seat till 4 o'clock. Big thanks

and Matt and Karen for their Mr. and Mrs. show at lunchtime. I love it when Matt tries to do those quizzes. It's absolutely fantastic. He doesn't do too bad, actually. But there you go. I'm sure there's room for improvement, Matt. So stick with me for the next 2 hours, folks. I am here till 4 o'clock. If you want to get in contact with me this afternoon, you know what to do by now. You just send me a WhatsApp or text on 07942641074. Get in contact with me. Let me know what you're up to this afternoon, what you're doing this weekend. Yes, the Rugrats have broken up for 6 weeks summer holiday. We'll mention that later on as well, but we're going to bang on with great tunes this afternoon. Going to give some shout outs in a short while as well. In the meantime, let's find your inner smile with a bit of Texas. Love this tune. This Harbour Radio.

0: There you go, a little bit of Inner Smile there. And that's Texas. Can you believe that is 26 years old, folks? Yeah, 2000 that came out. Going to go to an advert break, and then I'm going to be back with more banging tunes and some shout-outs.
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3: 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I'm going to keep those summer tunes coming. Don't forget, folks, I've got coming up this afternoon, as always, on my show, This Day in Music History, and your film, Double Bill Bangers. Going to give some shout-outs. Mr. Lee Brown, my showbiz partner in crime, if you're listening. Great show yesterday, mate. Top tunes as well. Robster, as I know, Mr. Peter Stewart. He is listening. Be mentioning Peter a little bit later on as well. Emma and Rocky the dog. I love Rocky. So he's getting old now, folks. Do you know what I mean? Where he's not so sturdy on his legs, but I love him to bits. Mr. Kevin Reed in Galston, if you are listening, young man. Afternoon to you all who are listening. I am going to play you now a great tune by a band. They're no longer together, unfortunately. And it's my favourite song by him, so we're going to play this and enjoy it, okay, folks?
4: Summer hits from back in the day. Back in the day.
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1: 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We are Great Yarmouth's only FM radio station as well, so please remember that, and thank you for tuning in this afternoon. Now, for those of you that do tune in to me, you will know I am the biggest Janet Jackson fan there is. And I got the sad news this week that only UK date, yes, only UK date, was due to be a month tomorrow at Sandringham Estate with Heritage Live. And unfortunately, they've cancelled the whole event. So no Janet, no Christina Aguilera, no Ricky Martin, no Eric Clapton, no Lionel Richie. That whole event has been cancelled. And I am absolutely devastated. Nev will tell you that, to the point that Nev was going to play a Janet song last week, and then he saw the news, so he pulled it from his playlist. But I will get to see her again, yes, because she is Miss Janet Jackson, and she, even though she's 60 years old, she is still rocking it, and she is still the queen of pop rock, R&B, and soul. So, Janet, if by any chance you might be listening, wherever you are, because you know we are heard all over the world, I'm going to play your song with Daddy Yankee from 2018, and I love this tune. This is Made for Now.

0: Yeah, you are listening to Harbour Radio. It's fast approaching 2:30 on this Saturday afternoon. It is me, Russ Robinson, in the hot seat till 4 o'clock this afternoon. Big shout out to Mr. Kevin Reed. He's been in contact. Thanks for the lovely message, Kev. Very much appreciated. And to Robster as well, who sent me a great message as well. I am going to do the weather for you now, folks. Let you know what the weather is up to. Not just today, tomorrow, but up until Wednesday.
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0: Right, and so looking at the weather currently, it is 18 degrees out there. Tomorrow, Sunday, is going to be 19, Monday 19, Tuesday is going to be 20, Wednesday in 20, and Thursday is going to be 19. So there you go. Let's have a look. Sunset tonight is 7 minutes past nine. So all the nights are starting to close in slowly, slowly though. Right then, this afternoon we'll see areas of thick cloud building in from the north, but brief sunny spells are still possible in some areas. Largely dry, with just the outside chance of a light shower developing, and it's going to be a cool day. It is quite cool out there today. Tonight there will be clear spells for most, with a patch of cloud here and there at some point. Just a small chance of a light shower along the coast in the early hours. Tomorrow, Sunday, will continue mainly dry with variable cloud to start, but there is a small chance of a light shower developing. Dry for all in most places in the afternoon, with sunshine developing throughout the afternoon. Outlook for Monday to Wednesday: variable cloud and sunny spells expected on Monday, turning cloudier for a time on Tuesday in the early afternoon, but the cloud will break up to leave sunny spells shining through. Variable cloud to start on Wednesday, but sunshine developing more widely later on, along with a small chance of the odd shower as Wednesday night develops. So there you go. That is your weather forecast up until Wednesday. And like I said, just having a quick look. Friday, the 24th, this Friday come, will be 23 degrees. Saturday, 23, but there is a chance of rain. And 23 on Sunday, but it is showing lightning and a little bit of thunder. So there you go. There is your weather on Harbour Radio.
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0: If you do want to get in contact with me, you know what to do. 07942641074. If you want a shout out, or if you've got a celebration, a birthday, a wedding, an anniversary, get in contact with me and I will give you a shout out. Why? Because I'm Russ Robinson. And if I was female, I would be a crazy chick, baby. Let's take you back. Charlotte Church, 2005. Go on, Charlotte, baby.

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1: Now, time for a summer hit.
0: Now, folks, this is a summer hit. This takes me back to my days working in Cyprus. This is 1997. This is Sunshine by the fabulous Mr. Dario G. You listen to Harbour Radio 107.4 FM. We are the voice of community here in the heart of Great Yarmouth and around the universe, of course. Oh, get those hands up. Here we go.

Is it just not a good feel-good tune, summer tune? Oh, absolutely banging tune. That probably one of my favourite dance tunes of all time. There you go, Dario G and Sin Chime from 1997. Pete, I know you're listening, buddy. I am going to play this one. I'm sure you've probably heard of it. This is Mark Ronson featuring the one and only Mr. Robbie of Williams. And this is called Only One I Knew. Love this tune as well. Oh, welcome to Harbour. Harbour Radio, that is.

0: Yeah, you are listening to Harbour Radio. It is 2:45 on this Saturday afternoon, folks. Hope you're doing well. Let me know what you are up to this weekend. If you are going to see a show in a local area, either in Yarmouth or Goulston or Lowestoft, I'll be talking about what's on this weekend very shortly. Get in contact with me, 07942 641074. Drop me a message, say hi. If you are having a celebration, let me know and I'll give you a shout out. Of course I will. Here's some ads and then I'll be back with a request that we've had.
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0: Yeah, that is who you are tuned into on this Saturday afternoon. Harbour Radio 107.4. We are the voice of the community, not just in Great Yarmouth, but the surrounding areas, Goulston, Caister, Martham, Ormsby, the rest of the world to be in fact. There you go. Right, I've had a request. I'm going to play this for one of my best mates' daughters who has left year 9 and is going into year 10. And ask for a little bit of My Chemical Romance, The Teenagers. Nice tune.
10: The

0: go, Summer. That one's for you. Right then, let's tell you what's going on in and around Great Yarmouth and the surrounding areas this weekend. Well, tonight at the Britannia Pier at 7:30, we've got the Rock of Ages experience. So if you love your 80s rock, we're talking Bon Jovi, Kiss and all the lows. You are going to be in for an absolute corker tonight with the Rock of Ages experience. St George's Theatre in Galston, the Counterfeit Quo. So Status Quo tribute, doing all of their top tunes. And I mean, let's be honest, Status Quo were absolutely awesome. That is at 7:30 p.m. And don't forget, at the St. George's Theatre in Galston, all new summer show every Tuesday and Thursday until September. And that will be at 7:45 on Tuesday and a Thursday. Marina Theatre in Lowestoft tonight, the Johnny Cash Road Show. Oh, do you know, I should have played a bit of Johnny Cash today, actually. I have to try and slip it in the near future. So that is the Johnny Cash Roadshow. That is at 7:30 tonight. Tomorrow, 11 till 4, in Stalham, Artisan Day. So get yourself down there. Support the local community for that. That is at 11 till 4 tomorrow. And Harbour, we are going to be there as well. The Pier Tavern. Mr. Peter Stewart, just mentioned him earlier on, my old buddy Robster. He is going to be taken to the stage in the Pier Tavern from 9 until midnight tonight. And they love him that much. They love him that much, folks. He is going to be back tomorrow afternoon at 2 until 5 doing indie, Britpop and a rock. So get yourself down there, get a few beers inside you and sing along with Pete, because he is an awesome singer. Hippodrome, as always, summer show is on. The Pulse Show tonight, 7 p.m. and tomorrow, 2 p.m. Go to their website for further details. There you go.
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2: Summer hits from back in the day. Back in the day.
0: Yeah, I'm playing your summer hits. I'm going to give you a three in a row now, folks. Taking you back to the 80s. Oh, you're going to love these bad boys. Starting with 1987, this is Bros. I Owe You Nothing here on Harbour Radio.

0: There you go. There's Spania from 1987. When was the last time you heard that corker? And I've got another classic from the 80s coming for you.
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0: You remember this bad boy, 1983. Howard Jones, new song. It's 3 o'clock. It's live. We are Harbour Radio here in the heart of Great Yarmouth.

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Yeah, good afternoon, Pop Pickers. It is that time where we do This Day in Music History. So let's start back in 1953, where Mr. Elvis Presley made his first record recording when he paid $3.98 at Memphis Recording Studio to lay down his first ever record. 1960, Brenda Lee went to US number one with I'm Sorry, and it only made UK number 12. 1980, Billy Joel was at number one on the US album and singles charts with the album Glass House, and his first and biggest number one hit of his career, It's Only Still Rock and Roll, But I Like It To Me. Oh, 1982, Willie Nelson was at country album number one with Always On My Mind. It stayed at number one on the album charts for a record 22 weeks. 1992, Whitney Houston and Bobby Brown were married at her New Jersey estate. 2013, during her The Truth About Love tour, Pink broke two records in Melbourne, Australia. The first artist to sell out 82 records in Melbourne, Australia. The first artist to sell out 18 shows at the stadium, and also

on your This Day in Music History. So sit back, relax, and then don't forget, coming up that very shortly, I will be doing my double bill bangers. I think you might get them. But in the meantime, enjoy these free back-to-back This Day in Music History tunes. Oh, yeah. Not half, mate.

0: There you go. You're free from this day in music history on this Saturday afternoon here on Harbour Radio. Afternoon to the lovely Edwina in Lowestoft for listening this afternoon. Hope you are well. I am looking out of the window and there is a little bit of blue sky I can see and a little bit of sunshine as well, which is not too bad. Let's hope it lasts. I'm going to play some ads, then I'm going to come back. While the ads are on, get your thinking caps on, folks, because my double bill bangers are on their way.
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0: Yeah, folks, we are Harbour Radio. It is 20 past three on this Saturday afternoon, and I've had a message come through. I'm going to read it out. Can you wish Vanessa and Taff from the Market Tavern and the Marketplace a happy leaving after 42 years? Their leaving party is tonight, and everybody is welcome to come and say goodbye to them. So all the best for the future, Vanessa and Taff. I have been in there once or twice in the past, so happy retirement, or if that's what you are doing. Wish you all the best. Right, folks, have you got your thinking caps on? Let's hope so.

0: Right, and folks, these are my double bill bangers. Two songs from feature films could be the start of the film, in the middle of the film, the end of the film. It is on the official film soundtrack. All you have to do is identify, okay, what the film is and in which year those films came out. Okay, it is that simple. Have a think about it. There might be a little connection between them. Ooh, maybe I've said too much.
1: C minor, put it in C minor.

0: Yeah, I was singing along to that. There you go. They were your double bill bangers for this afternoon. But did you get what the films were and what the year? The lovely Edwina, she's on the board today, folks. It was, well, it wasn't Shrek Happy Ever After. It was, in fact, Shrek 2. Yeah, both of those songs came from Shrek 2. You had the fabulous Jennifer Saunders from Ad Fab fame, and she was doing the first song. And then, of course, you had Mr. Eddie Murphy and Antonio Banderas doing Donkey and Shrek's Donkey and the Cat's voice from a Shrek 2. And the year? 2004. Yeah, and of course, I have heard a rumour that there is going to be a solo Donkey movie in the works. Eddie Murphy has mentioned it, but we'll just have to see what happens.
1: Ooh, the voice of the community. 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Now, another summer hit.
0: Yeah, we're going to keep the summer hits coming, folks. I'm here for the last half an hour of the show. Then Mr. Mark Piper will be taking the reins. Ooh, do like the Boys of Summer 2002, DJ Sammy.

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2: 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We are the voice of the community, not just the surrounding areas, but everywhere, the universe, the galaxy, and way, way, way beyond, as far as the Death Star, wherever that is. Right then, folks, I am here for the next 25 minutes, and the fabulous Mr. Mark Piper is up at 4 o'clock with his many shelves, What's the Alternative Show, and then if you love your reggae music, oh, are you in for a treat at 7 o'clock, Mr. David Freestone. Do you know what? I heard his advert for his show, and he has got one of the coolest, smoothest voices I have ever heard on radio. He is with you at 7 o'clock for his reggae time show. And then Mr. Wayne Emery is here at 9 o'clock with the Melting Pot. And don't forget, folks, tomorrow, 10 a.m., the lovely Emma is here for her Romance Rewind show. Yeah, Rewind. I just said Rewind. I just turned into Jonathan Wash then. There you go. So Emma is here tomorrow, 10 o'clock. Emma's a Romance Rewind. And talking of Rewind, I am going to take you back to 1991. And do you remember this, Corker? It was on the album Now That's What I Call Music 20. Oh, let's take a trip together down memory lane. Yeah, this is PM Dawn and Set Adrift on Memory Bliss. Oh, shut your eyes, relax, and just listen to this corker.

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1: Yeah, you are listening to Harbour Radio. It is fast approaching 24 on this Saturday afternoon. The sunshine is out for a short period of time. Let's hope it lasts a little bit longer, though, eh? Right then, folks. I wasn't going to mention it, but I am going to have to do it, aren't I? Yes, unfortunately, the other night, we got knocked out of the World Cup. Yes. Oh, some things will never change. Tonight, our boys take on France, 10 p.m., okay? It is live on TV. Just get behind the boys. We could get third, which means we'll get bronze and, well, they don't actually get a medal, do they? Do you know what I mean? The final is tomorrow between Spain and that other team that we don't like to mention, the RGs. And there is going to be a half-time performance as well, I believe, and there's going to be a performance before the start of the show. Mr. Robbie Williams is going to be performing, representing England. And this lady, you might have heard of her, she's quite famous. She's been around since the 80s. I have a feeling she's going to drop some music from her new album, which was released this month. And I'm hoping she's going to do a few of her, let's say, one or two of her many hits she's had since the early 80s. She is M. Madge, or better known to us all as Madonna. And I'm hoping she does this corker from 1990. You are listening to Harbour Radio. It's me, Russ Robinson, in the afternoon. I'm here for the next 20 minutes. In the meantime, let's all click our fingers and let's all vogue with Madonna and her massive number one from 1990.

0: Cold. There you go there. The one and only Madonna from 1990, her massive number one around the world, and Vogue here on Harbour Radio.
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6: 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I am here for just 10 more minutes, folks, and Mr. Mark Piper is biting at the bit to get into the hot seat for his show, Many Shelves, What's the Alternative? In the meantime, if you listen to my show, you know I like to mix it up a little bit. I'm old school. I was brought up in the 70s and 80s, so I remember hip-hop and all that, and R&B and stuff like that. So I'm going to take you back now to 1990, the Rebel MC, and this is Better World.
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There you go there. That is the Rebel MCs and Better World from back in 1990. Can you believe that, folks? Wow. Right then, folks, what I'm going to do, I'm going to wrap up the show very shortly. In the meantime, I am going to play this song now. Mr. Lee Brown played this yesterday because he knows I'm a massive Take That fan. Yeah, I am a massive Take That fan. Seen them loads of times. Absolutely love the boys. This is their new single. This is called Sweet July. Go on, boys.

There you go. That's Take That and their brand new single, Sweet, from July. And they do drop a new album in December, I am being told. Peter, if you listen, Robster, I'm going to play this for us. This is a song me and you used to sing back in the day in Cyprus. It's not the Robbie and Jonathan version. This is Anton de Burke. It's coming.

0: There you go. That's me and my shadow. That is Mr. Anton de Burgh from Strictly Fame. Oh, there you go. Well, and talking of there you go, that is it, folks. That is me out of the building for another week. Big thanks to everybody that is listening, the lovely Edwina, Mr. Lee Brown, who's been listening as well, Kevin Reed in Galston, my mate Pete. Go and see him tonight, folks, at the Pier Tavern. He is on from 9 o'clock and he is there tomorrow afternoon from 2. And good luck, Robster, with your new venture starting on Tuesday at the King's Arms in Caister. If you like food, get yourself down there. You are in for a treat. He is absolutely fantastic. Mark Piper is up next, folks. Whatever you're doing for the rest of the day and the weekend, enjoy it. Don't forget, in 2 weeks' time, the fabulous Harbour Radio team, a lot of our presenters are going to be at the Galston Clifftop Festival on the Saturday and Sunday. So come down, say hello to us, put a face to these voices that you hear on Harbour Radio. Big Nev, what can I say, geezer? You are a man. Thank you for giving me this opportunity to have my own show on Harbour Radio. It means the world to me, and you know that. So from me, Russ Robinson, whatever you're doing, have a great weekend. Remember, Emma is up tomorrow at 10 a.m. with her Romance Rewind. But for me, I'm making way for Mr. Mark Piper. Take care, love you lots, and I will speak to you again very, very soon. Bye. All the hit music
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3: Andy Burnham is facing pressure to rule out new North Sea oil and gas drilling. Amid reports, he's considering supporting fresh projects. Green Party politicians and environmental groups say it would break a key Labour manifesto pledge, while energy industry leaders argue more domestic production would boost jobs and cut reliance on imports. Donald Trump has become the latest high-profile figure to criticise England manager Thomas Tuchel following the World Cup semi-final defeat to Argentina. England's World Cup campaign comes to an end tonight with Thomas Tuchel's side taking on France in the tournament's third-place playoff. Drivers are being warned to expect busy roads as millions head off for summer breaks this weekend. And
4: use as loud as possible, Glasgow!
3: Thousands of people have taken part in Glasgow Pride, marking 25 years of organised marches in Scotland's largest city. That's the latest from Radio News Hub. I'm Dave Cronin.
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1: Honey, there's a 7-car pileup on the highway to my heart.

that was the last dinner party with their brand new Knocking at the Sky. And before that, we had the debut from Vanity with Touch. Well, now we've got the very latest from Ren and Chris Webby with Bad Company.

Well, now we come to the same species part of the show, where we play a song that unifies us or brings us together. Well, this is the return of an 80s icon. It's Howard Jones with Stand Up.

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1: And now we've got a return guest for the Many Selves What's the Alternative show interviews. It's the amazing Lois Powell. Welcome back.
2: Hello.
1: How are you? Have you been keeping well?
2: Very well.
1: Good, good, good, good. Well, I know we've got lots to discuss this week, but first of all, what's been happening since you were first on? You've been a busy girl going around to all these places.
2: Yeah, I met lots of people in the area and they all gave me different gigs. I got on with Play Produce Promote and they sent me to the Royal Norfolk show and the I don't know what it was
1: called. Oh, yeah, the First Light Festival as well, yeah. Didn't you?
2: First Light Festival.
1: And did I hear rumours you may be doing something with an orchestra later on in the year?
2: Yeah, rumours. I have to hear more about that.
1: I look forward to that, though. You would work so well with all those strings behind you.
2: Aww.
1: Well, and a choir. I think we will be...
2: That would be very good.
1: That'll be there. Amongst all your gigging that you've done, I know that you've been busy on and off, amongst your other things, filming a video.
2: Oh, yeah. We've been filming a video for Lost My Way Home.
1: Right.
2: Do you want to know more?
1: I do, because, I mean, I have seen the finished results and I love it, but if you can explain to the listeners what you had to go through over the weeks to do that.
2: We probably spent about 2 weeks filming every day and we did it over a month. There was one scene where I'm in a swimming pool and I almost drowned because the dress I was wearing covered my airway for like 20 seconds.
1: You're really suffering for your art there, aren't you?
2: Yeah.
1: And like a trooper, did they say another take after that?
2: We did continue.
1: And were you wearing the dress in the sea as well?
2: Did
1: you have the same dangers?
2: Yeah, but we got a lifeguard for that. And it was calm and I didn't jump in the sea. That's where I went wrong in the pool.
1: So you learned from the mistakes.
2: Yeah.
1: But I've got to say, the dramaticness of that dress going all over in the underwater scene is one of the best bits, you know, visually.
2: Thank you.
1: Well, I say that, there's lots of good bits because there's some elements of surprise later on, isn't there, near the end where various characters come to the fore.
2: One other thing is we woke up at 1 a.m. or 2 a.m. in the morning to film in Blue Hour. So we were up all night on the beach with, like, tiki torches.
1: Were there any tourists surprised all this going on?
2: There was some sunrise swimmers who came down. I was a bit jealous.
1: Yeah, but you're already in the sea. Now, we've spoken a little bit about this video, and I will say, listeners, it's a fantastic video, and the progression of the story through it, and a wonderful ending. So, when are they going to be able to watch it?
2: Well, the 1st of August.
1: 1st of August, so is that YouTube?
2: Yeah, that will be out on YouTube, Facebook, Instagram.
1: Everywhere.
2: Yeah.
1: Everywhere. It deserves to be everywhere. And obviously it'll be promoted on Harbour and the Many Selves pages. So we'll make sure everyone gets to see it. It's a great piece of art in itself. And what was the title of that song?
2: Lost My Way Home.
1: Lost My Way Home. Well, we'll take a listen to that right now.

was Sputnik with their latest release, I'm So Scared of the Night. Well, here's another new release from a lady who grew up in Norfolk. It's the wonderful Beth Orton with Love You Write.

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is The Other Side of Summer by Elvis Costello. Well, from sunshine to twinkle and golden light.

father was Ingham's Glory with Predictably Blonde. And now we've got Power of Dreams and 100 Ways to Kill a Love.

Oh, before we return back to Lois, we've got another two new for you. And the first one I'm playing for Belinda, my neighbour, who I know loves Sawyer Hill. And this is his latest one, Alibi.

0: you don't.
1: Well, that was Miles Smith with Hate You. Well, now we're returning back to Lois on the Many Selves What's the Alternative show interviews.
2: Lost My Way Home has been out for quite a while, hasn't it, musically, but yeah, just not with the visuals. So is there any new things you're working on?
3: Yeah, so last weekend I was in the studio recording Rainbow Bridge with Nightwolf.
2: They're the same person that collaborated and made the video with you.
3: Yeah.
2: So what's Rainbow Bridge about? What's inspired you?
3: Well, last Christmas I lost a friend to a drug overdose, so I had to write a song to cope.
2: Yeah, and this is the exorcism of those feelings into a...
3: Yeah, and also I think it's a catharsis for my other friends and family who knew him, and I played that song at his funeral as well.
2: Oh, how do you have the strength? I struggled at funerals just doing the odd speech, but to actually play a song.
3: And everyone was bawling.
2: Oh, well, I do know
3: why.
2: We like to make people cry with music, yeah. But bless you. What would you like to do a rendition of that for us?
3: Yeah.
2: Thank you.

0: beautiful. That really is. No wonder you made them cry. Lovely.
1: It's like metaphysics. Like when someone dies, they're gone, but they're not completely gone.
0: Yeah. Well, they're never gone when you've immortalised them in song. I keep getting things recently about if you fall in love with a poet, the poem on the last show, you know, the good and the bad is there forever. It's immortalised. And I mean, that helps you with your emotions. And I believe you're now playing music to help others with their emotions.
1: Yeah, I've been playing at Music for Men.
0: That's on near Cromer, isn't it? On the North Norfolk coast.
1: Cromer Community Centre. So it's like a group that you can just go and chill out and listen to some music. They have different live acts on.
0: Because I think Dandelion was on there the week before, wasn't she? Doing sort of like acoustic punk versions as well. Nice. So yeah, they do like all genres of music, and I think what you all do there is amazing, you know, giving your time to help others.
1: Yeah, I think people really appreciate it. Like they seem soothed, which is good.
0: You're giving them space to breathe in that confusion.
1: Yeah.
0: Chris Damage, is he to do with that?
1: Yeah, so Chris is the man who introduced me to Alan.
0: Alan North.
1: Yeah.
0: He's a lovely fellow, isn't he? He does so much in the music scene round here.
1: Yeah.
0: He's forever putting gigs on at the Brickmakers. I like Alan. He's a good bloke.
1: Yeah, Alan said that he would give me a supporting act.
0: Excellent. Yeah, he not only locally, he organises gigs all over the place. So yes, you'll do well with him and under his wing.
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4: What's going on? Well, our wonderful sponsors, The King's Arms on Northgate Street, have got their usual musical entertainment, and you can watch the England-France game tonight. And opposite them at the Split Gutter Studio, they've got the Gary Hogben exhibition on until the 31st of July. He's the local artist that uses stamps for art and oil paintings too. Another Norfolk artist, Rose Willis, has her fantastic collection of art exhibition on at the South Quay Gallery. So you could pop down there and see lots of wonderful works of art in Yarmouth. And at the Pixie's Bakehouse on Stonecutter's Way, previously the Bakehouse, they've opened up and it's a pay what you can lunches and a great community meeting space.

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1: And this is Maxine Mexnerx with her poem Love Is All Around, and it's our
2: poem of the week.
3: I fall in love with at least one stranger a day. And I don't mean in a meet-cute, pulse-racing, life-changing kind of way, but more of just like a mundane going about your life day to day and spotting these little pockets of love, like you'd spy a penny and pick it up. But instead of luck, it's a reminder that if you look for it, there is always love. I see it between the girls gossiping in the coffee shop, spilling tea as their own cups grow cold, but they can barely stop to take a breath, let alone a sip. I see it in the woman with half-moon shadows under still bright eyes, hands full of the complexities of life, but sharing a smile with a stranger who is holding the door open for her. I see it in the lads who's running after the man who's dropped a fiver, or the shift worker who is on their seventh shift of the week but is still whistling a tune. Or for the cab driver who asks you what song you want to listen to because he believes every journey should be a sing-along. I see it in the sorries and no worries mates as people shuffle in on the tube, eyes glancing, meeting and knowing that we are all just people peopling. So if you look hard enough, people peopling. So if you look hard enough, love is actually not that hard.

0: people, with everyone, a little bit, with all these people being people, living lives I will never know. But for a moment, we are sharing a space, a chance, a story, a glance, and for as long as this tired heart beats, it wants to believe in love and how you just have to find it and pick it up.
1: And now we're going to return back to hear more from Lois.
2: Yes. So what else have you got planned in your life? I know you, we've seen your music, we spoke about your silk dancing last time. Yeah. I understand you do a few other things now. What are your latest
3: hobbies? Well, I've been doing pole dancing.
2: Is that where all those bruises have been coming from at art class?
3: Yeah. I've obviously been doing art class, learning portraits at the Mo. So I'm painting my sister.
2: And I've got to say, that one out of all of them at the moment is looking the best. So I pretty. Love that one. And, I mean, it's a departure because you actually had some art exhibited previously there, didn't you, as a seascape?
3: Yeah. Yeah, a seascape, a paintbrush and a little still life thing.
2: Because, I mean, you are very much a water child, aren't you? You do your wild water swimming and...
3: Yeah.
2: Yes. And even your video, I mean, that wasn't warm when you were throwing yourself in the sea for the video, was it? I remember coming round there some days and thinking, are you sure?
3: Yeah, it's nice. It's refreshing.
2: And another thing, I don't know, a lot of the listeners might not have seen the clip I posted online, but you wowed an audience at South Quay Gallery as well, didn't you, at an exhibition?
3: Yeah, I got to play at an art gallery, which was so nice.
2: Yes. I think what the amazing bit for me was, you know, you'd finished your night of entertaining the masses and was having a quiet sit outside, and then you were asked to request for that purple rain. And, that's... I love the fact that after you played it, you looked up and went, where did all these people come from? You had a circle of people applauding you.
3: Yes.
2: Lovely rendition.
3: Oh, thanks.
2: And I think, you know, we may be releasing the rendition you did for the show soon on Bandcamp. We must get that version out because that is a unique one.
3: Definitely.
2: We might have to have a listen to that right now.
4: Who dat? Who phone?

Oh, that was Depeche Mode with Good Night Lovers. And now we've got Mark Almond with The Sea Still Sings.

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2: And now it's time for the final instalment of our interview with Lois Powell.
3: Well, what other things have you got planned? I know you've said about your pole and your art and everything. Are you planning album-wise, or are you just taking it track by track till you've got something?
4: Well, there's ideas everywhere at the moment, so... Yeah.
3: Well, you are a busy lady, I know.
4: So the man, his name is Dan, and he's helping me learn music production at the minute. And he gave me an idea to release all of my kind of jams, or I have so much unreleased music, and just to have it as an album that's meant to be imperfect, and that's like the whole aesthetic.
3: The raw you.
4: Yeah. So yeah. I was going to compile an album and put that out there.
3: That'd be brilliant, because I think people will see other sides to the Lois.
4: Yeah.
3: You know, they've heard a few things, and I know there's a lot more to come. So, yeah. I think I'd like to hear that as an album.
4: I'd also love to make some physical music, like some vinyls and maybe cassettes.
3: That I can see very much on the cards in one way or another. I know we have a couple of things planned, and I'm hoping one of those will at least be a vinyl.
4: Yeah.
3: Yes, yes. So do keep tuned, listeners, because Lois has been extremely busy. I mean, it's only been, what, 6 months, is it, you've been in the area?
4: Yeah.
3: And you've done festivals, you've got invitations for all these other things, video, new music. I mean, I can only see you just going higher and higher now, because you've got that look in your eye, you've got the talent. And you brought the amazing faces.
4: Aww.
3: No, you are going to do well. It'll be as long as you remember us and come back.
4: Of course.
3: When you're big.
4: Well, yeah, all the cash comes home.
3: Oh, good. Good, yeah. We'll. You heard it here first.
4: Yeah.
3: Oh, bless you. Is there a song you want to play out on?
4: Oh, yeah. Should I play this one?

0: Just right in front of me, this angelic voice comes out of nowhere. It's pure magic. Thank you for that.
1: Oh, you're welcome.
0: Now, before we go, just remind the listeners where they can contact you, see your videos, listen to your music, book you.
1: Yeah, so you can find me on Instagram at Lois Powell Music. You can listen to my music anywhere just by typing in Lois Powell.
0: No, they can get your details off of your Facebook page for contact and message you for bookings there. Good. Well, I'm sure you won't have many vacancies because your calendar's already full from what I can see.
1: Always open.
0: Oh, bless you. Well, thank you for coming back, and I hope it won't be too long till you're back on again.
1: I hope so too.
0: Bless you. It's always lovely having a chat with Lois. Well, we're going to be playing three tracks from three local acts, and we're starting with Joe Carley and the Old Dry Skulls, and they're going to be playing at St George's Theatre next Friday at 7 o'clock. There's a few tickets left, so book now to avoid disappointment. And this is their latest single, Lover, Love,

0: I'd like to thank Big Ned for giving me the opportunity for doing these shows, and to all the Harbour family of volunteers who keep the shows on the air. And of course, not forgetting you, the listeners, because without you, we wouldn't have a community radio station. 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And now it's time for our
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0: Well, we've had a wonderful summer so far, and I look out at some wonderful sunsets, and it reminded me of this song. It's Fuzzbox with Pink Sunshine.

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2: The Burnham is expected to announce whether Labour will back new North Sea oil and gas drilling after becoming Prime Minister on Monday. Reports suggest he's keeping an open mind on fresh licences, despite the party's previous pledge to block new projects. Well, as Andy Burnham prepares to enter Downing Street, former Tory Prime Ministers Rishi Sunak and Boris Johnson have urged him to move quickly and focus on key priorities. New life-saving drugs for rare blood cancers have been approved on the NHS. Professor Peter Johnson is NHS England's National Clinical Director for Cancer.
3: They're new types of treatment that will make it possible to control their cancers in a way that hasn't been possible previously.
2: And Christopher Nolan's new film, The Odyssey, has arrived in UK cinemas to strong reviews. The epic retelling of Homer's ancient Greek story has impressed film fans, with many praising the blockbuster's ambitious scale. That's the latest from Radio News Hub. I'm Dave Cronin.
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Hi, it's David Freestone and this is Reggae Time. Starting the show, Shaggy featuring Ravon and In the Summertime. Real names, Orville Burrell and Bruce Brewster. And they released that back in 1995 on the Virgin label, produced by Robert Livingston and Sean Pizzonia. The single got to number 5 in the UK single charts in July 1995. And Come Feel the Love, Morgan Heritage, a new release, produced by Stephen Marley for Ghetto Youth International. And Twin Flames and Turbulence, produced by Damian Marley for Ghetto Youth International, and is on the No Better Rhythm. Right, moving on. Irieites, Irie Time, new release featuring the legendary Earl China Smith on the guitar, recorded at the Lego Recording Studios in Kingston, Jamaica, and it appears on the album Island Romance. Enjoy.

Happy Land, The Black Stones, and that's on the Happy Land Rhythm, produced by Colton McLeod for Stingray Records. The band are based in the UK and were formed back in 1974. And a classic, Bubbling Hot, Pato Banton and Ranking Roger. Real names, Patrick Murray and Roger Charlery. A single was available as a promo single in 1992, but was on general release in 1994 on the Virgin label. Got to number 15 in the UK singles charts in April 1995. And Malika and Kit Grell and Deja Vu is produced by Kit Grell for the Mexican Haitian singer. Right, coming up, Luton Fire, Rastaman Fitness. It's on the Island Hopping Rhythm, which is a Gidamadi Records production.

You Make Me Feel Brand New, and that's Pia Soul Rebel, a new release on the Double Beat label, produced by the Oba Band, mixed and mastered by Soldier Mike, and it's a great cover of the 1974 Stylistics hit song and Papa Kojak Chant Them Down. It's on the Ras Beethoven Rhythm, which is a Hardcore Sound production, and I'll play another track later in the show on that rhythm. And Horace Andy, Got To Be Sure, and that's a remastered re-release out on the VP Records label. Right, let's move on with another classic, Third World, 96 Degrees in the Shade. And the band were formed in 1973. They released this in 1977 on the Island Records label, and it is also the title track of their 1977 album. Take it away.

Six Love Domino, and that's Makeda, and that's a Natural Hyatt music production distributed by Tuff Gong International. And Lifetime, and that's Kerry Lopez, that's a new release and a Rising Fire production, and it's on the Live Up Rhythm, out on the Italian label Biggs Records. And Kerry is a past guest on the show, and by any means, Case and Jesse Royal. It's a new release from the EP BAM, produced by Loud City for Ineffable Records. Right, let's have a classic. UB40, Come Back Darling, released in 1998 on the Virgin and DEP International labels. Got to number 10 in the UK singles charts.

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Hit and Run Dennis Brown, released in 1996 on the Higher Power Music label, produced by Gary Douglas and General Lee. Now, Dennis left such an amazing legacy of music after he passed away in 1999. And Loving You, Ginger, is taken from his brand new album, Soul Connection, released on the Tad's Records label. I'll play another track later in the show. And Deliver Me, Derek Scott, a new single from Derek based over there in sunny Florida, out on the D. Scott Music label. Right, it's time for Voice and This Feeling, produced by Mikel Cornell for Moco Music. So we-

I have a few gigs in East Anglia you may be interested in. Full details can be found at the venue's website. Live ska and reggae at the Bel Air Holiday Park on Saturday the 25th of July. Rasigi at the Glemsford Social Club on the 25th of July. Double Barrel at the Bell Hemsby on the 25th of July. Mungo's Hi-Fi at the Hangar, Norwich on Saturday the 25th of July. Rasigi at the Railway View Histon on the 31st of July. And Rasigi at the Wheatsheaf Exning on the 1st of August. And Double Barrel at the Cromer Social Club, 1st of August. And Scar Day Party, the Curve Bar Ipswich, Saturday, August the 1st. And Scartopia at the Woodland Holiday Park, Trimmingham, on Saturday the 1st of August. And Rude and Reckless at the Kesgrave War Memorial Community Centre, Friday, August the 7th. And the Reggae Brunch at Ipswich at the Maloko on Saturday, August the 8th. And if you want us to include other events, then please send details to the studio.

You Keep On Running, Delroy Wilson, released in 1971 on the Meritone and DJ Music labels over there in Jamaica, produced by Jay Lazarus. And Mashed Down Rome, and that's Prince Allah and the Iriites. It's under the Tri Rhythm and Evidence Music production for Iriites. Right now, Sergeant Remo, and it's a brand new single, Hold Your Hand, produced by Nassasoid, and this will appear on the upcoming album called Elevated. And Sergeant Remo is based in San Antonio, Texas, and the single is available on Spotify and all major download platforms.

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1: What that, yo? This is DJ's choice. So brothers and sisters, voice your choice, you know. Tell it to you.

Showtime, Joseph Cotton, and that's the second track on the show from the Ras Beethoven Rhythm, out on the Harticle Records label, and it's a Harticle Sound production. And Love Me Forever, and that is Gladdy Anderson and Lynn Tate and the Jets, and that's an instrumental version of the Colton and the Shoes hit song, of course, and this version was released in 1968. It also appeared on the 1968 album Jamaica Glad Sounds Let's Go Native with Reggae Reggae. And DJ's Choice, Dennis El Capone, taken from the album Soul to Soul, DJ's Choice, released in 1973 on the Trojan label, produced of course by Duke Reed. Right, coming up, Ginger and Fall in Love, second track on the show from the new album Soul Connection, available on Amazon Music and all major download platforms.

0: Thank you for all the support. Thank you for all the love and the messages. 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
1: Anne Payne, Cindy Craig, Jackie Stevens, Debbie Pomeroy, Sparky Melody, Jennifer Cheshire, Soprano Silver, Christopher Hale, Ard Lufgen, Francesco La Rosa, Oliver Blackwood, Mark Piper, Nev Moore, Vanessa McLean, Debbie Defire, Kerry Lopez, Time to Roots, and Vernon Maytone.
0: And if I've missed anybody, apologies, I'll give you a shout out next week.

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1: Africa Ghetto Brethren, and they are based in Malawi, who have signed up with UK's Audio Wave Records label. And a classic from Harry J All-Stars, Don't Let Me Down, and that's of course Harry Johnson's studio band, and this is taken from their 1969 album Liquidator, released on the Trojan and Harry J labels. And Deli Rank's My Saviour, it's on the Sunrays Rhythm, which is a Full Charge Records production by ZJ Diamond. And it's time for Tanya and Drifting Away. It's on the Eggshell Rhythm, produced by Delroy Nevin for Explorer Recording. And Tanya, she's from the Seychelles.

Philistines, and that's Gregory Isaacs, released in 1976 on the GG's record label, produced by Alvin Ranglin. It also got released on the Birmingham-based Black Wax label. Now it's time for me to go. I'll leave you with one more. I'm going to leave you with Have You Seen Her? Courtney John, born in Antono Bay over there in sunny Jamaica. Real name is Courtney John Morrison, and this track features on his 2012 album From Letters to Words, released on the Firewire Music label. So, until next time, you all stay safe.

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7: Peace, everybody. This is M. Ski of the Good People with my man, the Saint of the Rampages, with my boys, Oxygen, Phil Most Chill, and Joe Ron Bombay, of the Hoglodyte Peace Suit Movement with my brothers, Chubb Nice and Orge, of the Recognition Party in New York City with the legend, Easy Mo B. Right now, you're checking out The Melting Pot with my brother, Wayne Emery, right here, hip-hop, funk, jazz, or whatever else he feels that you need for your ears and your listening pleasure. You know what I'm saying? Check them out. Peace.

Well, it's just gone 9 o'clock and a Saturday night, and that can only mean one thing. It is I, Mr. Wayne, with another edition of the Melting Pot Show here on Harbour Radio 107.4 FM in Great Yarmouth and surrounding areas, and of course worldwide, wherever you are, with those smart devices and tune in apps. So as I said, this is the Melting Pot. It's all about the old, the new, the cover versions, the remixes of some funk, a little bit of rap, some drum and bass, some breaks and beats, and all that kind of goes in between. Before we go any further, we've got to say thank you to Mr. Freestone for some wonderful reggae music there. A lovely little bit of dub to finish off the show. And you can catch his show again, same time next week, 7 till 9. Or you can listen back very, very soon, as it will be up on our Mixcloud page. Or you can jump onto all the W's, harbourradio.co.uk, select the listening, and you can select his show and all the other presenters' shows, and you can listen back as many times as you want. Now, you know what I say each and every week. There may be some strong language in the show tonight, so if that isn't your thing, maybe join us again tomorrow. But if not, stick around for the next 2 hours, as I say, because it's all about some funk and some rap and a whole lot more tonight. And if you want to get involved, all you've got to do is 07942641. Get involved. All you've got to do is 07942641074. That is

For the next 2 hours, open the windows and blare the music out. That's what I say. Anyway, what really got coming up tonight? Well, I will let you know. So we got a little bit of a Grain Zero. We got some New Birth. We've got some Nicodemus. A little bit of Super Soul. We got some Gangstar coming your way. A little bit of a Random Acts. Some KRS-One. We got a 2 from 1 tonight from CL Smooth of Pete Rock and CL Smooth fame. We've got a little bit of a Ran Reed. We've got a little bit of a connection, as I said, with the Gangstar. We've got some Big Shug as well. We've got some Little Brother coming your way. We've got some drummer and bass coming from Technomatic, a little bit of Park Shadow. We've got some Odyssey. A little bit of a Nickel and Pound, some Bop Alloy, and a whole lot more. So as I said, stick around for the next 2 hours as we bring you the Melting Pot Show. So yeah, fantastic stuff. So we kicked it off there with a little bit of a Dynome Productions and Gotta Groove. And coming up next, we have a little bit of a Grain Zero, and they're a little bit of Driven. And here it comes.

0: melting, melting, melting, melting,
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1: pot,
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1: pot,
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1: pot,
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1: pot.
0: Melting, pot.

0: That's the sounds of Gene Dozier and the Brotherhood and a Hunk of Funk. And then before that, a little bit of The New Birth. And then we said a little bit of Grain Zero and Driven. So that's how we're kicking it off tonight, with a little bit of funk flavours. As I said, each and every week we bring you some rap, some funk, some drum and bass, some breaks and beats, and all that goes in between. We mix it up a little bit. Sometimes, as I say, we start with the funk, sometimes we start with the rap. That's why this show is called The Melting Pot. And I hope you enjoy the show each and every week. As I said, if you're out there and you're listening, let me know. 07942 641074. That is the free number. Come on, like I said, it's free. Ain't going to cost you anything. Give me a message and say hello. So let's carry on with a few more kind of funky flavours before we switch it up. And up next, we're about to start hustling with Super Soul. Here it comes.
1: Yo, what up? It's Oxygen, a.k.a. the Rhyme Mastermind, MC Just Divine. And you are now listening to Wayne Emery with The Melting Pot, Harbor Radio. Let's go, man.

0: That's Nicodemus and Give the Drummer Some. And then before that, it said a little bit of Super Soul and Hustling. So we're now about to switch it up and we're going to go into some rap flavors. And we're going to kick it off with a little bit of Gangsta and the Planet.
1: Hey, yo, what's good, y'all? This is Craig G from the legendary Juice Crew. And right now, you checking out 107.4 Harbor Radio. It's the Melting Pot Show. If you're in the UK or anywhere in the world and you're not listening to us, take your radios, your devices, and throw them in the trash. 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Let's get it.

0: That's the unmistakable sounds of KRS-One there and Attendance. And then before that, we had a little bit of our Random Acts and Chewbacca. And then we kicked it off there with a bit of a Gangstar. Talking about Chewbacca, who's heading to the old cinemas next week to see the Mando and Grogu. I will be there, definitely. Anyway, enough of that. Let's carry on with the music. And we've got Zion Eye and the Grouch coming up next. And then after that, we have the first from the two from ones from CL Smooth. So here comes Zion Eye and the Grouch, and they're about to hit 'em.
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2: One,

That's Randall Reed and Army with a Handgun. And then before that, Big Up, the 95 classic. LA's own Billy the Kid, the Far Eye, and, Billy the Kid again. So there we go. So that's how we're doing it this Saturday night. I hope you've enjoyed the first hour. We're going into the second. As I say, still giving you some more rap flavours. And up next, the old Big Shug and Counterpunch coming your way. But first, before that, a little bit of this.

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1: 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And if you are out there and you're thinking of sponsoring this show, just contact Harbour Radio, or you can always leave an email on sales@harbourradioco.uk. Say that you've listened in, you've heard, you fancy a little bit of kind of sponsorship, or you want to do some advertising. As I said, head in to the building and speak to our sales team and they will sort you out. Right, anyway, let's carry on. As I said, some big shrug and counterpunch.
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0: From 2008, that is a Little Brother featuring Mos Def and Let It Go. And then before that, we had the second from our two from ones tonight. That's Pete Rock and CL Smooth, Take You There, and the Ninth Wonder remix. And then before that, we had a little bit of Trends of Culture Off and On. And then we kicked it off there with a bit of Emski and Milk Crate and Coming to Get Ya. Kind of sounding a little bit like Giroux, the Damages there, but brilliant stuff anyway. Right, let us carry on. And we're about to switch it up now, and we're going to go into a few Liquid D and B tunes. And the first one is a lady at the moment that is making loads of waves in the scene. She is Sola, and here she is with Makoto and Hugh Hardy, and they're Lovesick.
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0: There you have it. Five. Yes, you heard correct. Five Liquid D&B tunes tonight. As I said, we kicked it off there with a bit of a Makoto U Hardy and the beautiful voice of Solar. Then we had Soul Foundation and a little bit of Whispering. Then Technomatic and Days I Once Knew. Then a little bit kind of a dark stepper from Park Shadow on Metalheads and Take You Higher. And then we finished that off with a little bit of a Tone Break and Summer Vibes. Well, are you getting ready for the old summer vibes? And hopefully it'll be all nice, won't it? Anyway, not long left to go, so we're going to carry on and we're going to switch it back up now to a few kind of rap flavours for you as we head to the end of the show. And we're going to kick it off with a bit of UK with G-Bag and Je Ne Sais Quoi.
1: 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Yeah, get with it or get lost.

That's from Ill Scholars, and that's called Daryl from 2020. And before that, Chill Rob G and Intrusive Thoughts. Well, that is pretty much it for me tonight. Thank you very much for tuning in. Hope you like this week's selection of tunes. Don't forget you can join me same time, same place next week, 9 to 11, bringing you more fantastic music like this. So have yourselves a good week with whatever you're doing. As said, I may be down at the old seafront tomorrow for the Wheels thing, or whether it's called Motors and Music. But anyway, if you recognise me, come say hello, because I'll be there. So I said, have yourselves a great week, and take care, and I will leave you with one more tune. This is a little bit of Odyssey. So take care. Good night, everyone. See you real soon.

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